0: 2 weeks ago, Christy passed away after a bravely fought battle with breast cancer. Today, her family lovingly remembers and honors her on what would have been her birthday. As they continue their journey through grief, Chris, Hannah, Zach, and Jenna are sharing the Bible verse that has brought them comfort and strength. Psalm 34:18-19. The Lord is near to those who have a broken heart and saves such as have a contrite spirit. Many are the afflictions of the righteous, but the Lord delivers them out of them all. May Christy's memory continue to be a blessing to all who knew and loved her, and may her family feel the Lord's nearness and comfort as they honor her life today. 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
0: Romans 12 says, if it is possible, as far as it depends on you, live at peace with everyone. I'm so grateful for this verse because God reminds me I'm only responsible for my side of a relationship. I can't change another person's heart. I need to shine the light of Jesus no matter how another person responds. We know relationships are hard, and although I don't like conflict, I know it's a part of life. I can't change how another person acts or what they say, but I can pray. I can pray and ask God to help me respond in a way that pleases Him.
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0: Sometimes a song speaks to you unexpectedly in ways you can't describe. You might hear it a thousand times and sing because you know the words, and then one day it will just hit different. You start to feel the words being sung, and you never hear it the same way again. Every song we play here speaks to someone listening, and you help make those moments possible. 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
1: Today's day sponsors are Chris Garrison and his children, Hannah, Zach, and Jenna. The Garrison family are sponsoring this day in loving memory of their beloved wife and mother, Christy Garrison. 2 years ago, Christy passed away after a bravely fought battle with breast cancer. Today, her family lovingly remembers and honors her on what would have been her birthday. As they continue their journey through grief, Chris, Hannah, Zach, and Jenna are sharing the Bible verse that has brought them comfort and strength. Psalm 34:18-19. The Lord is near to those who have a broken heart and saves such as have a contrite spirit. Many are the afflictions of the righteous, but the Lord delivers them out of them all. May Christy's memory continue to be a blessing to all who knew and loved her, and may her family feel the Lord's nearness and comfort as they honor her life today. From Joy FM, I'm Teresa.
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This is Max Licato. Zarephath was a Gentile city occupied by Baal worshipers. The chief of the city had a daughter named Jezebel, Elijah's archenemy. Elijah arrives with nothing. His purse and tummy are empty. Elijah spots a woman, emaciated, destitute. I envision Elijah stepping in her direction, and beneath his beard, a smile is taking shape as he reviews God's blessings. Protection in the court of Ahab, provision in the paucity of Kirith, and a shield of safety during the trek to Zarephath. In your case, would the God who gave you grace last week not give you grace again?

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1: 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The Garrison family are sponsoring this day in loving memory of their beloved wife and mother, Christy Garrison. 2 years ago, Christy passed away after a bravely fought battle with breast cancer. Today, her family lovingly remembers and honors her on what would have been her birthday. As they continue their journey through grief, Chris, Hannah, Zach, and Jenna are sharing the Bible verse that has brought them comfort and strength. Psalm 34:18-19. The Lord is near to those who have a broken heart and saves such as have a contrite spirit. Many are the afflictions of the righteous, but the Lord delivers them out of them all. May Christy's memory continue to be a blessing to all who knew and loved her, and may her family feel the Lord's nearness and comfort as they honor her life today. From Joy FM, I'm Teresa.
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1: Today's day sponsors are Chris Garrison and his children, Hannah, Zach, and Jenna. The Garrison family are sponsoring this day in loving memory of their beloved wife and mother, Christy Garrison. 2 years ago, Christy passed away after a bravely fought battle with breast cancer. Today, her family lovingly remembers and honors her on what would have been her birthday. As they continue their journey through grief, Chris, Hannah, Zach, and Jenna are sharing the Bible verse that has brought them comfort and strength. Psalm 34:18-19. The Lord is near to those who have a broken heart and saves such as have a contrite spirit. Many are the afflictions of the righteous, but the Lord delivers them out of them all. May Christy's memory continue to be a blessing to all who knew and loved her, and may her family feel the Lord's nearness and comfort as they honor her life today. From Joy FM, I'm Teresa.
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Every life tells a story. Some chapters may be filled with joy, while others bring questions, heartache, or unexpected turns. But the amazing thing is that regardless of what chapter you're in today, God is faithful. He shows up in everyday moments. He changes lives by His grace. And He's working in all things for the good of those who love Him, so that one day we can say, "This is my story. This is my song." 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Cooler mornings, colorful leaves, and music that warms the heart. 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
0: Delight ourselves in the Lord. This is just the kind of verse that is so often pulled out of context and turned into bad Christian decorations or even worse sermons. Delight yourself in the Lord and all your wishes will come true. Delight yourself in the Lord and get everything you've ever wanted. But we cannot ignore the context, which is responding to evil, and the premise, delighting in the Lord. Delighting in the Lord is an entire trajectory change, an entirely new motivation for us. It reframes and redirects and often completely replaces our desires. To delight in the Lord is to deeply recognize that apart from God, we have no good thing, and that He has the words of life. So where else would we go? This isn't about wish fulfillment. It's about joy and satisfaction with roots so deep that no evil can rob us of it. Does this sound idealistic and out of touch with the pains of reality? Consider that Jesus went to the cross, falsely sentenced, bearing the wrath of God for every sin, physically tortured. Why? For the joy set before him, Hebrews 12 tells us. He delighted in his Father. And we delight in the Father through Him.
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1: 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The Garrison family are sponsoring this day in loving memory of their beloved wife and mother, Christy Garrison. 2 years ago, Christy passed away after a bravely fought battle with breast cancer. Today, her family lovingly remembers and honors her on what would have been her birthday. As they continue their journey through grief, Chris, Hannah, Zach, and Jenna are sharing the Bible verse that has brought them comfort and strength. Psalm 34:18-19. The Lord is near to those who have a broken heart and saves such as have a contrite spirit. Many are the afflictions of the righteous, but the Lord delivers them out of them all. May Christy's memory continue to be a blessing to all who knew and loved her, and may her family feel the Lord's nearness and comfort as they honor her life today. From Joy FM, I'm Teresa.
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0: Sometimes a song speaks to you unexpectedly in ways you can't describe. 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
0: Romans 12 says, "If it is possible, as far as it depends on you, live at peace with everyone." I'm so grateful for this verse because God reminds me I'm only responsible for my side of a relationship. I can't change another person's heart. I need to shine the light of Jesus no matter how another person responds. We know relationships are hard, and although I don't like conflict, I know it's a part of life. I can't change how another person acts or what they say, but I can pray. I can pray and ask God to help me respond in a way that pleases Him.
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1: Today's day sponsor is Reverend Vincent Ashley from Trinity, North Carolina. Reverend Vincent is sponsoring this day in memory of two precious ladies that were a blessing in his life. His first wife, Lois, who went home to be with Jesus in 2017, and his second wife, Lita, who followed in 2024. Lois and Lita loved the Lord and walked in his footsteps daily as they humbly served others in ministry. Lois and Lita are loved and missed every day. Tomorrow, Reverend Vincent will celebrate his 70th birthday. Throughout these 70 years, he has loved his Lord and Savior and remained thankful for every blessing God has placed in his life. He is grateful for the journey, for the people God has given him, and for the many ways he has experienced his goodness and grace. But above all, Reverend Vincent is most thankful for the promise of that glorious day when every tear will be wiped away. And he, Lois, and Lita will bow together at the feet of Jesus. Reverend Vincent is sharing this Bible verse with you today from 2 Chronicles chapter 7, verse 14. If my people who are called by my name will humble themselves and pray and seek my face and turn from their wicked ways, then I will hear from heaven and will forgive their sin and heal their land. Thank you, Reverend Vincent, for sponsoring this day on your Joy FM. From the Morning Joyride, I'm Brendan.
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0: Try out this definition for legalism: an obsessive conformity to a standard for the purpose of exalting self. Hi, I'm Chuck Swindoll. I do this or I don't do that, and therefore I am pleasing God. It is an obsessive sense of conformity to that list. It is law-like in nature. And you know what motivates the legalist? Guilt. Fear. That leads to an emphasis on what should not be or what one should not do. Did you catch the knots? Legalism is all about negatives, and legalism is all about self.
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0: Every life tells a story. Some chapters may be filled with joy, while others bring questions, heartache, or unexpected turns. But the amazing thing is that regardless of what chapter you're in today, God is faithful. He shows up in everyday moments. He changes lives by His grace. And He's working in all things for the good of those who love Him, so that one day we can say, "This is my story. This is my song." Thanks for letting Joy FM be a part of your journey and a part of your testimony.
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1: Today's day sponsor is Reverend Vincent Ashley from Trinity, North Carolina. Reverend Vincent is sponsoring this day in memory of two precious ladies that were a blessing in his life. His first wife, Lois, who went home to be with Jesus in 2017, and his second wife, Lita, who followed in 2024. Lois and Lita loved the Lord and walked in his footsteps daily as they humbly served others in ministry. Lois and Lita are loved and missed every day. Tomorrow, Reverend Vincent will celebrate his 70th birthday. Throughout these 70 years, he has loved his Lord and Savior and remained thankful for every blessing God has placed in his life. He is grateful for the journey, for the people God has given him, and for the many ways he has experienced his goodness and grace. But above all, Reverend Vincent is most thankful for the promise of that glorious day when every tear will be wiped away. And he, Lois, and Lita will bow together at the feet of Jesus. Reverend Vincent is sharing this Bible verse with you today from 2 Chronicles chapter 7, verse 14. If my people who are called by my name will humble themselves and pray and seek my face and turn from their wicked ways, then I will hear from heaven and will forgive their sin and heal their land. Thank you, Reverend Vincent, for sponsoring this day on your Joy FM. From the Morning Joyride, I'm Brendan.
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0: Sometimes a song speaks to you unexpectedly in ways you can't describe. You might hear it 1,000 times and sing because you know the words, and then one day it will just hit different. 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

Psalm 118. 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
1: Today's day sponsor is Reverend Vincent Ashley from Trinity, North Carolina. Reverend Vincent is sponsoring this day in memory of two precious ladies that were a blessing in his life. His first wife, Lois, who went home to be with Jesus in 2017, and his second wife, Lita, who followed in 2024. Lois and Lita loved the Lord and walked in his footsteps daily as they humbly served others in ministry. Lois and Lita are loved and missed every day. Tomorrow, Reverend Vincent will celebrate his 70th birthday. Throughout these 70 years, he has loved his Lord and Savior and remained thankful for every blessing God has placed in his life. He is grateful for the journey, for the people God has given him, and for the many ways he has experienced his goodness and grace. But above all, Reverend Vincent is most thankful for the promise of that glorious day when every tear will be wiped away. And he, Lois, and Lita will bow together at the feet of Jesus. Reverend Vincent is sharing this Bible verse with you today from 2 Chronicles chapter 7, verse 14. If my people who are called by my name will humble themselves and pray and seek my face and turn from their wicked ways, then I will hear from heaven and will forgive their sin and heal their land. Thank you, Reverend Vincent, for sponsoring this day on your Joy FM. From the Morning Joyride, I'm Brendan.
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0: This is Max Licato. Zarephath was a Gentile city occupied by Baal worshipers. The chief of the city had a daughter named Jezebel, Elijah's archenemy. Elijah arrives with nothing. His purse and tummy are empty. Elijah spots a woman, emaciated, destitute. I envision Elijah stepping in her direction, and beneath his beard, a smile is taking shape as he reviews God's blessings. Protection in the court of Ahab, provision in the paucity of Kirith, and a shield of safety during the trek to Zarephath. In your case, would the God who gave you grace last week not give you grace again? Unbreakable courage requires good recall. Spiritual amnesia makes spiritual wimps. Spiritual remembrance makes spiritual giants.
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1: Today's day sponsor is Reverend Vincent Ashley from Trinity, North Carolina. Reverend Vincent is sponsoring this day in memory of two precious ladies that were a blessing in his life. His first wife, Lois, who went home to be with Jesus in 2017, and his second wife, Lita, who followed in 2024. Lois and Lita loved the Lord and walked in his footsteps daily as they humbly served others in ministry. Lois and Lita are loved and missed every day. Tomorrow, Reverend Vincent will celebrate his 70th birthday. Throughout these 70 years, he has loved his Lord and Savior and remained thankful for every blessing God has placed in his life. He is grateful for the journey, for the people God has given him, and for the many ways he has experienced his goodness and grace. But above all, Reverend Vincent is most thankful for the promise of that glorious day when every tear will be wiped away. And he, Lois, and Lita will bow together at the feet of Jesus. Reverend Vincent is sharing this Bible verse with you today from 2 Chronicles chapter 7, verse 14. If my people who are called by my name will humble themselves and pray and seek my face and turn from their wicked ways, then I will hear from heaven and will forgive their sin and heal their land. Thank you, Reverend Vincent, for sponsoring this day on your Joy FM. From the Morning Joyride, I'm Brendan.
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0: Every life tells a story. 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But the amazing thing is that regardless of what chapter you're in today, God is faithful. He shows up in everyday moments. He changes lives by His grace. And He's working in all things for the good of those who love Him, so that one day we can say, "This is my story. This is my song." 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
7: Psalm 96 says, "Oh, sing to the Lord a new song. 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

0: This is Max McLean. When the disciples asked Jesus, "Show us the Father," how did Jesus answer? Listen to the Bible from John 14. "Don't you know me, even after I have been among you such a long time? Anyone who has seen me has seen the Father. How can you say, 'Show us the Father'? Don't you believe that I am in the Father, and that the Father is in me? The words I say to you are not just my own. Rather, it is the Father living in me who is doing his work. Believe me when I say that I am in the Father and the Father is in me, or at least believe on the evidence of the miracles themselves." From John 14. 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It's great for the soul.
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0: 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Sometimes in big, life-changing ways. Sometimes in quiet moments we almost miss. Your story shows God's faithfulness and lifts up a song that will never get old.
1: Psalm 30 verse 11 tells us, "You have turned for me my mourning into dancing. 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
1: Today, some of you are bearing the weight of mortality right now. You have lost a loved one or are facing the loss of one. You have received a dire diagnosis. Death is your prevailing reality. Grief and fear are your constant companions. You are carrying this crushing weight daily. Friend, Jesus can turn your mourning into dancing too. This promise is not limited to temporal problems. It is eternal and immortal and miraculous. Jesus himself said that he will wipe away every tear from their eyes, and death shall be no more. Neither shall there be mourning, nor crying, nor pain any more, for the former things have passed away. And he said, "I am the resurrection and the life. Whoever believes in me, though he die, yet shall he live." Jesus went through death to conquer death and redeem the mortal. He will right all wrongs and redeem all sorrows, past, present, and future. He promised as much, and he guaranteed it with his very life. We believe that joy comes with the morning, and we know that the Sun of Righteousness will rise. So we live and hope and cling to him.
0: Author and speaker Barnabas Piper is a pastor at Emmanuel Nashville. For his books and resources, visit joyfm.org.

0: Sometimes a song speaks to you unexpectedly in ways you can't describe. You might hear it 1,000 times and sing because you know the words, and then one day it will just hit different. 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Every song we play here speaks to someone listening, and you help make those moments possible. 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
0: Looking at farm news in the eastern United States, apple harvest in New York State is going well in late October. Varieties of apples being harvested now include Granny Smith, Stamen, and Fuji. The West Virginia Department of Forestry is asking farmers and rural landowners to be careful with outdoor burning. Dry conditions this fall are causing an increase in the risk of wildfires. Georgia peanut harvest is progressing well. Yields of peanuts are being described as below normal due to dry weather in late summer. And the Virginia Hereford Cattle Association will be having their fall bonanza November 7th through the 9th. That event will be at the Rockingham County Fairgrounds in Harrisonburg.
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0: Today's program is made possible by Virginia Department of Conservation and Recreation, which offers farmers and landowners cost-share funding for best management practices that protect water quality and natural resources. The cost-share program is now accepting applications from farmers and landowners in the Commonwealth of Virginia. Information at your local Soil and Water Conservation District office. Our pearl of wisdom today comes from an anonymous listener who says, one thing you can give and still keep is your word. That's your pearl of wisdom. You're on the farm and I'm Ish.
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6: Well, hi, everybody. Yeah, spectacular day to everybody on the 29th floor of the Gaither Twin Towers in beautiful downtown 29. Alexandria. 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
6: 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It's the spot where the music's mighty fine, but the chatter is sublime.
7: Oh, it's mighty fine.
6: We're going to broadcast today from Bill's Golf Galaxy in Granola Gondola.
8: Yeah. Okay.
6: As part of our annual Par 12 golf tournament. We have Kevy practicing short irons.
7: Okay.
6: Tori's becoming the queen of the putting green.
8: That's right.
6: Swanee's the king of the long drive.
7: Yeah, hit that
6: and
7: ball.
6: William is knee deep in the quicksand bunker and the tall grass. And on this international.
8: Better days are coming. No matter what they've said, there are better days ahead.
7: And right here with his $2 putter in one hand and his homecoming microphone in the other, he's trying to make a hole in seven. Here he is, the winner of the Happy Hackers Trophy Award.
6: Happy Hackers. Bill, if it's all you want is par, I'm the king of swing by far.
9: And all of my guests today are over par musical players. Buddy Green, Bobby Mason, Jim Brayton.
7: Can you do anything else to slow this thing down, Bill? Because
6: I
7: can't keep up.
6: Bill, you're singing today, Point of Grace. William, it's going to be a winner-take-all kind of day.
7: We're going to take the script and Bill, let's get this thing going with Journey to the Sky.
9: Here's Because I Love Him with Sarah Delaney.

0: And my public service announcement today is this is International Dads and Kids Night Out. The idea is that dad sets aside this night to do something very special and fun with the kids.
1: Oh, that's such a great thing to do.
0: And the kids will love it. And so will dad.
1: Absolutely.
0: Very important. Some quality time with the kids.
2: I try to take the boys to a baseball game or, you know.
3: Yes. Absolutely. Bill, what are you going to do with your kids tonight?
0: I'm going to write them a note.
4: Yeah.
3: That's so bad.
4: Leave him a text.
5: That's right.
3: Oh, here's the vocal band. Don't you love this?
0: Yeah.
3: Puts you in a good mood. 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Better day. Good day.

0: Well, kind of a strange recognition this week. The Happy Hucksters of Hohokus.
1: Oh, Hohokus.
0: During their ham hoedown at Harry and Hilda's halfway house in Hanover.
1: That's a big event.
0: Handed out their Huck and Schmuck Award to the word of the day. They said their words may seem real, but for us, there's no deal.
2: Let's make a deal.
0: Fusillade. Fusillade is the word of the day.
1: Fusillade.
3: Anybody?
1: What about me? I got it over here. Fusillade. I can't believe I'm so embarrassed for the lot of you. The fusillade is the tiny little hanging down part in the back of your throat.
3: Nobody knows that but me.
1: Yeah.
0: Should have known that.
1: It's that conic projection from the posterior edge of the middle of the palate.
0: That little hanging down.
1: Of course, everyone has a fusillade. All God's children got a fusillade. and it's how you get your vocal tone. You know, for instance, Bill went to the doctor and had his fusillade checked out. Good thing he did. He found out he has a velopharyngeal insufficiency.
2: Surely.
1: He was suffering for an absence of tone. And a perforated vowel. And after some medicine, his legendary fusillade is good to go, or at least he says so. The fusillade.
2: Sounds good to me.
3: Punctured vowel.
2: What?
0: Sorry.
3: It actually means outpouring, as in Dr. Gross gave a fusillade of gratitude for the committee's work.
1: Oh, so close.
3: And yet...
1: I offer so many explanations, yet there is no explanation for moi.
3: That's so true.
1: Glad you joined
2: us. And I'd like to do a fusillade here, too.
4: Oh, my goodness.
3: I can't believe people are
4: crowded around their radios.
1: Just like War of the Worlds. Of course they are.
3: Just keep telling yourself that.
2: Buddy Green.
5: There is a love. I got to tell you just a little bit.

0: okay, you all make fun of my golfing, and since this is a golf program, I went golfing with my buddy the other day, and I said, now, Ron, I know that bogey means one over. I know what par is. Birdie is one under. Now, what's that word if we go two under?
1: Yeah.
0: To which he said, I don't think we'll have a lot of use for that word. Here's Bobby Mason. It's good to be alive. And we did not use it a whole lot.

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1: And remember, never make a decision when you're angry. Proverbs 29 says, an angry and furious man abounds in transgression.
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2: Lauren's a sweetheart, and you talk about a live person. She's fully alive in everything she does.
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4: What a singer.
2: And she's going to sing. I've got a song to sing.

0: Here's a good friend, and everybody loves this man. We got him on the phone, Jim Brady.
1: Hello.
0: Jim Brady, how you doing, my friend?
1: I'm doing great. Good to hear from you today.
0: It's good to hear from you, too. You're one of those dear friends that, in a way, you're new because you came to the Booth Brothers, what, about 12, 13, 14, 15 years ago?
1: Yes, it's been over 15. It was 2002 I first joined the Booth Brothers. So,
0: Well, I remember when they first got you, I thought, I looked at Michael and said, I think you made a mistake here.
1: Hey, you're not the only one.
0: And then I got to know you, you little rascal, and I kept listening to your singing. I said, boy, that boy sings right in the middle of the pitch. He's solid. Then the more I got listened to, I said, he's part of that low power thing that the blend was perfect, not only vocally, but personality-wise. You just seemed like you were a Booth right from the very, very beginning. And you were there how many years?
1: Almost 13 years, and what a ride it was. You know, yeah. I remember when Mosey Lister heard me, Mosey said, you could be a brother. He said, you sound like a brother.
0: Boy, you do. You really do. Well, you were there for 13 years to finally maybe get Michael and Ronnie on their feet so they could do it alone. Right?
1: I did all I could to help those boys.
0: Yeah, you know, the reason I said it wasn't so much of an anti-Jim Brady, I liked that first kid that had with glasses. I kind of liked that sound. It was a different. What was his name?
1: His name was Joseph Smith.
0: Yeah. Well, I remember him, and I thought, well, that's a fine voice. But it's kind of like the vocal band. I have people who say, every time you make a change, Gaither, I think, okay, you're going to ruin this wonderful, wonderful thing. And then the new guy comes in, he just totally different. And for whatever reason, it works. We're going to have you to sing probably one of the greatest, greatest songs, and especially that last verse, when Gloria and I hear that, though I never get tired of hearing Could We Were Think, the ocean
1: fill. Oh, my goodness. Yes. I think could be the greatest lyric ever written, Bill. What a beautiful lyric there.
0: As far as I'm concerned, it is. Jim, it's just a joy to talk with you today, and we're looking forward to hearing the love of God.
1: Great talking to you, Bill. Thanks so much.
0: You have a good day.
1: You too.

0: Anyone who has ever been a teacher knows that teaching others is the best way to become confident about what you believe. When you teach others, you teach yourself. When you convince others, you convince yourself. When you persuade others, you become persuaded yourself. The most confident, mature Christians I know are those who are involved in building up others in the faith. They teach Sunday school or a Bible study or lead a small group or are involved in evangelism or discipling their own children. 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This is David Jeremiah, encouraging you to get on the road to new life. 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

0: Homecoming Radio. We're here just having a great time with you guys, and we always appreciate it when you leave us a word of encouragement. We're having a good time. We're just glad you're out there enjoying it, and you tell us that when you leave us a note, and here are a few of them.
1: 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There's something for everybody.
0: Yeah.
1: One-stop shopping at its best. Keep it up. That's from David.
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3: 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Bless her heart.
0: Mm.
3: 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Your hope and encouragement are lifesavers. 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
4: 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She says, we listen, laugh, and enjoy you on our way to church every Sunday. You set us up for great Sunday worship, and the family loves it. 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
2: 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What a find you've been. We love every minute of it. God bless Lois. You know, one of the biggest comments we get on music, that, and I've been in this for a long, long time, is the word thank you. It got us through a difficult, difficult time.
4: Yeah.
2: That's what great hymns do. This hymn's been around for a long, long time. Man of Sorrows. Hallelujah. What a Savior. Mm. Here's the Vocal Band.

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1: Today's day sponsor is Reverend Vincent Ashley from Trinity, North Carolina. Reverend Vincent is sponsoring this day in memory of two precious ladies that were a blessing in his life. His first wife, Lois, who went home to be with Jesus in 2017, and his second wife, Lita, who followed in 2024. Lois and Lita loved the Lord and walked in his footsteps daily as they humbly served others in ministry. Lois and Lita are loved and missed every day. Tomorrow, Reverend Vincent will celebrate his 70th birthday. Throughout these 70 years, he has loved his Lord and Savior and remained thankful for every blessing God has placed in his life. He is grateful for the journey, for the people God has given him, and for the many ways he has experienced his goodness and grace. But above all, Reverend Vincent is most thankful for the promise of that glorious day when every tear will be wiped away. And he, Lois, and Lita will bow together at the feet of Jesus. Reverend Vincent is sharing this Bible verse with you today from 2 Chronicles chapter 7, verse 14. If my people who are called by my name will humble themselves and pray and seek my face and turn from their wicked ways, then I will hear from heaven and will forgive their sin and heal their land. Thank you, Reverend Vincent, for sponsoring this day on your Joy FM. From the Morning Joyride, I'm Brendan.
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0: Well, welcome to Joy FM. Welcome to the Morning Joy Rides. What are you doing, Brendan? Well, how rude. Brendan, you did bring me a frosted coffee today
1: and some
0: Chick-fil-A minis. Thank you for doing that.
1: Absolutely. Hey, speaking of that, by the way, did you know that coffee and confidence go together?
0: How so?
1: Well, it's because coffee and confidence is the perfect pairing of morning caffeine and self-assured mindsets to tackle the day.
0: Say what? Say that again.
1: That coffee and confidence refers to the pairing of morning caffeine and a self-assured mindset to tackle the day.
0: In other words, you got to have the coffee to tackle the day. Let's say that in layman's terms.

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1: So let's ask a question that we find in Matthew 27, verse 46. It says, my God, why hast thou forsaken me? That question in today's scripture verse is one of the most poignant questions ever asked in history. And it makes me wonder what I would say if I could ask God one question. Today's devotional is from Larry Burkett, and he says, if we are made in God's image as the Bible says we are, that means that we think, to some degree, like Him. He says, if I were God and saw all the ungodliness and sin, I would have destroyed all of creation. I would have just wiped it out, started all over again. And at some point, I wonder why God didn't just start over. And I know that at one point He did wipe out all but Noah and his family, but I would have taken the modeling clay, rolled it into a ball and said, okay, let's try this thing again. And remember that angel that was such a bother to me? I'll just go ahead and do away with him too. Well, all the angels in heaven would have been a witness to that and would have left God's creation alone. Think of all the grief that has been caused and is still being caused today as a result of God allowing Satan to infect the earth. It seems that the mess we are making of things just keeps getting worse. Of course, He has a reason for it because He is God and He can do whatever He wants. He gave us the ability to think on our own, but He gave us the ability to also make decisions. He gave us the ability to love, and He longs for us to love Him and to fellowship with Him. What we do is left up to us. Psalm 16:5 says this, "The Lord is the portion of my inheritance and my cup. I have set the Lord continually before me." We all have so many questions, don't we? But we must remember He is God. He is in control, and that alone should be our comfort.

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0: 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In every situation where we face trouble, we need the Savior. 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

That is a great toe tapper to get you going on this Tuesday morning. Voices When I Lift Up My Head. Coming up now, though, back in the day, a long time ago when I first started working for Joy FM, I heard this song from Triumphant. I loved it then. I have loved it since. I love it now. What a message. What a song. The great I Am still is.

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0: So today just happens to be National Coffee Day. And so I have a little information about coffee. And here it is. 5 cups of coffee a day keeps the doctor away. Melody Brendan here on the Joyride. I heard on the news last night, on the nightly news, and if it's on the nightly news, it must be true.
1: Oh, boy.
0: because isn't help things confusing?
1: A little bit.
0: Because how long were we told not to drink much coffee? So now they're saying 5 cups of regular, not decaf, 5 cups of regular coffee a day could be very good for your health.
1: Interesting.
0: Yep, there you go.
1: So all this time, you've been making fun of our coffee orders, and now we just need 5 of them, and they'll be fine.
0: I don't care about the coffee order. It's the protein foam that you all add to it that I think is ridiculous.

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1: Today's day sponsor is Reverend Vincent Ashley from Trinity, North Carolina. Reverend Vincent is sponsoring this day in memory of two precious ladies that were a blessing in his life. His first wife, Lois, who went home to be with Jesus in 2017, and his second wife, Lita, who followed in 2024. Lois and Lita loved the Lord and walked in his footsteps daily as they humbly served others in ministry. Lois and Lita are loved and missed every day. Tomorrow, Reverend Vincent will celebrate his 70th birthday. Throughout these 70 years, he has loved his Lord and Savior and remained thankful for every blessing God has placed in his life. He is grateful for the journey, for the people God has given him, and for the many ways he has experienced his goodness and grace. But above all, Reverend Vincent is most thankful for the promise of that glorious day when every tear will be wiped away. And he, Lois, and Lita will bow together at the feet of Jesus. Reverend Vincent is sharing this Bible verse with you today from 2 Chronicles chapter 7, verse 14. If my people who are called by my name will humble themselves and pray and seek my face and turn from their wicked ways, then I will hear from heaven and will forgive their sin and heal their land. Thank you, Reverend Vincent, for sponsoring this day on your Joy FM. From the Morning Joyride, I'm Brendan.
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1: Hey, and Brendan, we are now just 2 weeks away from our fall fundraiser. The theme being, this is my story, this is my song.
0: I have to sit here and think about that song, especially for the 29 years of Joy FM. The stories and the songs. Two things that matter a lot here at Joy FM.
1: You know, Brendan, we actually had a survey done and asked some of our listening family why they listen to this station. And that was the two things, the music and the stories.
0: Yes.
1: It wasn't me and you.
0: No, it wasn't. And it's been like that for 29 years. The stories and the songs have made it possible for your Joy FM to continue to keep growing. 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Friends like you have made that possible. And that's why we invite you to share your story. 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
1: We're thankful for the blessed assurance of Jesus Christ. And we ask that in these next 3 weeks leading up to this fundraiser, would you do a couple of things for us? First of all, would you begin praying? Would you pray for our team, for stamina, for health? Would you pray for the technology that sometimes goes a little way off track, it seems like, every time we have a fundraiser. Would you pray that hearts would be open to give to a ministry that shares Jesus each and every day to a world that so desperately needs him in their life? So if you would begin just doing that for this ministry now, imagine that if everybody listening right now would just begin praying every day for the next 3 weeks, imagine what that first week of our fundraising would be like. So we ask that you do that. And we thank you. For those of you who give monthly, thank you.
0: Yes.
1: For those of you who are praying about what God would have you to give, thank you for doing that. We ask that you do that. And thank you for those that just love us, no matter how kooky you and I get, Brendan, how crazy we are, you love us and you support us. We thank you so much from the bottom of our heart. Let's begin praying now. I would love at the end of this fundraiser, fall of 2026, that we can stand back and be amazed at what God will do. And we invite you to be a part of it.

A simple prayer for today to get you going on the right foot. Heavenly Father, thank you for the gift of this new day. God, guide my every thought, word, and action, and help me to be present today, to love well, and to trust you fully. Give me peace and uncertainty and strength for whatever I face today and the days to come. In Jesus' name, amen.

0: Every life tells a story. Some chapters may be filled with joy, while others bring questions, heartache, or unexpected turns. But the amazing thing is that regardless of what chapter you're in today, God is faithful. He shows up in everyday moments. He changes lives by His grace. And He's working in all things for the good of those who love Him, so that one day we can say, "This is my story. This is my song." Thanks for letting Joy FM be a part of your journey and a part of your testimony.
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0: Hey, Melody, Brendan here with you on Joy FM, the morning joyride. We're glad you're with us today.
1: And we love cooking, eating, doing all those fun things, especially with friends, family, and all that stuff.
0: And if you don't believe it, just look at us.
1: And one of the best things about eating, especially when you're on the road, you get to go through a drive-thru. Maybe you can pick up a pretty cheap meal. Now, my mom and dad growing up, of course, with a family of six, it was very hard to keep it like that. But we would always live off the dollar menu. So with that, Melody, I got a question for you.
0: Okay.
1: What's your favorite cheap meal that you'll always love no matter how much money you make?
0: Oh, well, we never have to worry about me making too much money, right? I mean, for goodness sakes, we're in ministry. You don't get in ministry to get, well, maybe some do, but no, we don't. Well, it's very sad that I can answer this question, but it's McDonald's combo number 10 at the McDonald's I go to.
1: Uh-huh.
0: It could be different somewhere else.
1: Yeah.
0: That is two cheeseburgers, fries, and a drink.
1: Yes.
0: And no onions, by the way, on those cheeseburgers.
1: Really?
0: I do not like those little choppy uppy onions they put on stuff.
1: That's an interesting take.
0: If I'm going to eat an onion, I want like a slice of onion. I don't like them little choppy things.
1: Yeah.
0: But that's it. Just those two cheeseburgers. I just love a normal little cheeseburger.
1: I agree with you, because growing up in a family of three other siblings, my mom and dad, you know, we would live off the dollar menu. My mom would go, give me five McChickens and five mini cheeseburgers. And They were, of course, the dollar menu. But honestly, what came to my head when I saw this question earlier today has to be the beefaroni out of the can. You cannot beat that $1 or 88 cent or however much it is maybe now. That beefaroni, you pop open, you warm it up in the microwave. It works every time.
0: That's not true, Brendan. That's just simply not true. Beefaroni in a can. I don't care if I'm wealthy or I'm poor. Beefaroni in a can ain't gonna cut it with me. I'm sorry.

Psalm 66 says, "Come and hear, and I will declare what he has done for my soul." Sharing stories of God's faithfulness every day here on Joy FM.

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0: If it is possible, as far as it depends on you, live at peace with everyone. I'm so grateful for this verse because God reminds me I'm only responsible for my side of a relationship. I can't change another person's heart. I need to shine the light of Jesus no matter how another person responds. We know relationships are hard, and although I don't like conflict, I know it's a part of life. I can't change how another person acts or what they say, but I can pray. I can pray and ask God to help me respond in a way that pleases Him.
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0: So, Brendan, why do you have an entire gallon of water with you this morning?
1: Well, I've kind of talked about this with you a lot this year. I've been trying to be more healthy and try to work out more, drink more water. I've gotten really good at the fact I don't drink hardly any sodas at all. And we've talked about how I've lost about 20 pounds mm-hmm. just from really that and being more mobile and walking and all that stuff. Well, one of the biggest things to help with weight loss is your water intake, because the more water you intake, you get to lose water weight, all that stuff that I was looking up at like 3 a.m. on Google. But I brought a gallon of water in because apparently, according to the interwebs, you have to consume close to a gallon of water a day to feel hydrated.
0: Well, I recently heard that most people are dehydrated all the time.
1: Yeah.
0: And but there's no way in the world I can drink a gallon of water a day. It takes everything in me to just drink a bottle of water.
1: Yeah.
0: I'm just not a big water drinker.
1: Yeah. I'm kind of proud of myself right now because I do struggle with drinking water, especially certain brands of water. But right now I'm doing pretty good on this gallon. I think I'm close to a half a gallon, whatever that is consumed with.
0: And but it's yeah. early.
1: Yeah.
0: What time did you start drinking it?
1: About 5 this morning.
0: Good gracious, Brendan.
1: I might be floating out of here.
0: Anybody got any good tips on how to get your water intake in? Because I need it.

0: Sometimes a song speaks to you unexpectedly in ways you can't describe. You might hear it 1,000 times and sing because you know the words, and then one day it will just hit different. You start to feel the words being sung, and you never hear it the same way again. Every song we play here speaks to someone listening, and you help make those moments possible. God is transforming lives, writing stories, and speaking through the music at Joy FM.
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1: Today's day sponsor is Reverend Vincent Ashley from Trinity, North Carolina. Reverend Vincent is sponsoring this day in memory of two precious ladies that were a blessing in his life. His first wife, Lois, who went home to be with Jesus in 2017, and his second wife, Lita, who followed in 2024. Lois and Lita loved the Lord and walked in his footsteps daily as they humbly served others in ministry. Lois and Lita are loved and missed every day. Tomorrow, Reverend Vincent will celebrate his 70th birthday. Throughout these 70 years, he has loved his Lord and Savior and remained thankful for every blessing God has placed in his life. He is grateful for the journey, for the people God has given him, and for the many ways he has experienced his goodness and grace. But above all, Reverend Vincent is most thankful for the promise of that glorious day when every tear will be wiped away. And he, Lois, and Lita will bow together at the feet of Jesus. Reverend Vincent is sharing this Bible verse with you today from 2 Chronicles chapter 7, verse 14. If my people who are called by my name will humble themselves and pray and seek my face and turn from their wicked ways, then I will hear from heaven and will forgive their sin and heal their land. Thank you, Reverend Vincent, for sponsoring this day on your Joy FM. From the Morning Joyride, I'm Brendan.
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0: Joy FM. I am thrilled to death to be a part of your next big fundraiser. I've already prayed. Now, I've been listening to Joy FM for, 4 years now, and the ministry has been a tremendous influence on my life, and I had called in with a testimony about losing my husband 4 years ago and also losing my son 22 years ago. And it was amazing how God has used your station with the right song at the right time, at the right moment, to answer a question that I may have had that nobody had been able to answer. So I'm real excited. This will be my fourth fundraiser with you. I have been led closer to Christ with your station. The music is unbelievable. God is with you. He's got his hand all over this. It is going to be the biggest success that you've had. And we're just going to see God's hand move and people saved. And my goodness, what can be better than that? People saved. So hang tight. Put your expectation real, real high. Put your levels real, real high in your thinking. And God is going to show us some marvelous, marvelous, marvelous things. Bless you. The Lord keep you until I talk with you again.
1: What a wonderful positive spirit and attitude first thing this morning. So thank you for calling in and letting us know that. If you would like to do the same, we would love to hear your story. What has Joy FM meant to your heart, your family's heart, your children, your grandchildren? What does Joy FM mean to you? It's kind of gasoline for our engines as we get revved up, so to speak, to begin our fall fundraiser coming Monday morning. 888-985-6936, the number to call. We would absolutely love to hear your voice this morning. Amen.

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1: So let's ask a question that we find in Matthew 27, verse 46. It says, my God, why hast thou forsaken me? That question in today's scripture verse is one of the most poignant questions ever asked in history. And it makes me wonder what I would say if I could ask God one question. Today's devotional is from Larry Burkett, and he says, if we are made in God's image as the Bible says we are, that means that we think, to some degree, like Him. He says, if I were God and saw all the ungodliness and sin, I would have destroyed all of creation. I would have just wiped it out, started all over again. And at some point, I wonder why God didn't just start over. And I know that at one point He did wipe out all but Noah and his family, but I would have taken the modeling clay, rolled it into a ball and said, okay, let's try this thing again. And remember that angel that was such a bother to me? I'll just go ahead and do away with him too. Well, all the angels in heaven would have been a witness to that and would have left God's creation alone. Think of all the grief that has been caused and is still being caused today as a result of God allowing Satan to infect the earth. It seems that the mess we are making of things just keeps getting worse. Of course, He has a reason for it because He is God and He can do whatever He wants. He gave us the ability to think on our own, but He gave us the ability to also make decisions. He gave us the ability to love, and He longs for us to love Him and to fellowship with Him. What we do is left up to us. Psalm 16:5 says this, "The Lord is the portion of my inheritance and my cup. I have set the Lord continually before me." We all have so many questions, don't we? But we must remember, He is God. He is in control, and that alone should be our comfort.

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0: 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In every situation where we face trouble, we need the Savior. 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

0: Words of encouragement are so very important. It's Melody. It's Brendan. It's the Morning Joy Ride. We're glad that you're with us here today. And I want to ask this question. What has someone ever said to you, either in the past or just recently, that you can remember that just built you up as a person, as maybe something you were involved in that you needed that extra dose of confidence? Is there something that you can right off the bat think of that did that for you? Don't you think, Brendan, that encouragement is just a big deal?
1: It is a big deal. It really makes or breaks someone's day. Mm-hmm. I really feel like when I come in here, you know, I'm encouraged, whether it's by you or the staff here or some friends or even, you know, the music that's played here. That encouragement makes or breaks your day every mm-hmm. single day. Yeah. And I really feel like it gives us confidence. It gives us assurance as well. Encouragement is wrapped around so many different things yeah. in our day to day. And I think it's so important.
0: I have on my side wall in my cubicle, just you've seen it, so many cards and notes
1: yeah.
0: to me.
1: Oh, yeah.
0: Throughout the last few years, probably. I've been here so long, I have to take some down after a while. But I love looking at that wall, because when you do feel like, am I doing anything to make a difference? Mm-hmm. Or is what I'm doing really worthwhile? Is it what the Lord would have of me? You can look at that wall of cards where people are telling me that. Your devotion made a difference. You made me laugh today on the mm-hmm. way to work, or whatever the case is. So we want you to think about that. Something in the past that was huge for you in terms of words of affirmation. Teachers have a big responsibility when it comes to that, I think. A teacher can make a huge difference in your life. And let us know what that was for you and how it made you feel.
1: You can call us or text us at 888-985-6936.

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They just don't make the news. 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So share how you've seen God work in your life at joyfm.org.

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0: It's Melody, and it's Brennan with you here on The Morning Joyride, talking about words or times where we have felt encouraged, and it's helped us be encouraged throughout the day today. And, you know, honestly, Melody, I can think of several times of just having a bad morning, just waking up, you know, maybe you spilt the coffee on your shirt, mm-hmm. or you dropped your bagel when you're trying to, like, all the things that could go wrong when you wake up in the morning coming to work. And mm-hmm. I was always reminded by these three words: do your best. Do your best. Now, that might be so simple, and people might question, well, what's my best? I don't know what my best is. But I was always told that growing up, whether I was in sports, whether I was in school,
1: yeah.
0: whether I was just trying to be a good son, brother, friend.
1: Yeah.
0: Do your best. That's the most important thing when you're trying to be encouraged or encourage others.
1: And that can change every day what your best is.
0: Yeah, right? Exactly.
1: Depending on how you feel and what's going on in your life, just doing your best is, I think, a great reminder. I know there's been so many times that I've been encouraged in my life, you know, for whatever reason there is. I was a teacher for a while, mm-hmm. and that was something that I really did try to do, because words can really make you or break you.
0: Yeah.
1: And there are teachers that build you up, and then there's been other teachers that kind of tear you down,
0: yeah.
1: and make you feel less than. And so if you're a teacher this morning going into work, you know, just realize that the words that you say have such power.
0: Yeah.
1: You know, and, you know, Gary Chapman wrote the 5 love languages, and one of those love languages of his is words of affirmation.
0: Right.
1: That's not my love language. My love language is acts of service. If you vacuum for me, it's all the rage. It's the thing. But there are so many people I know that words of affirmation is definitely like their love language. They want to be told that they've done a good job. They want to be encouraged and that kind of thing. So we would love to hear from you this morning. What kinds of words of encouragement have lifted you up in a time that you needed it most? And we would love for you to share that with us, because that's encouraging each other. Just doing it right here on the radio, we're encouraging each other.
0: That's right.
1: 888-985-6936, calling or texting words of encouragement. What has that been for you?

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1: Today's day sponsor is Reverend Vincent Ashley from Trinity, North Carolina. Reverend Vincent is sponsoring this day in memory of two precious ladies that were a blessing in his life. His first wife, Lois, who went home to be with Jesus in 2017, and his second wife, Lita, who followed in 2024. Lois and Lita loved the Lord and walked in his footsteps daily as they humbly served others in ministry. Lois and Lita are loved and missed every day. Tomorrow, Reverend Vincent will celebrate his 70th birthday. Throughout these 70 years, he has loved his Lord and Savior and remained thankful for every blessing God has placed in his life. He is grateful for the journey, for the people God has given him, and for the many ways he has experienced his goodness and grace. But above all, Reverend Vincent is most thankful for the promise of that glorious day when every tear will be wiped away. And he, Lois, and Lita will bow together at the feet of Jesus. Reverend Vincent is sharing this Bible verse with you today from 2 Chronicles chapter 7, verse 14. If my people who are called by my name will humble themselves and pray and seek my face and turn from their wicked ways, then I will hear from heaven and will forgive their sin and heal their land. Thank you, Reverend Vincent, for sponsoring this day on your Joy FM. From the Morning Joyride, I'm Brendan.
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1: Well.
0: 2 weeks away.
1: From?
0: From our fall fundraiser.
1: Oh.
0: This is my story. This is my song. And that is the theme of our fundraiser.
1: Yeah.
0: Starting on October the 12th, going all the way to the 23rd.
1: All right.
0: And we have asked so many of you to begin praying now for what God would have you give. And we would ask that if you can, give early. Mm-hmm. And there's a reason we ask you to give early. We call that the challenge fund.
1: Right. It's that opportunity to see victory early. When you give into the challenge fund, it allows more people to get involved, more people, more stories, more lives impacted for your Joy FM. As we've talked about, the theme, this is my story, this is my song. Friend, you can share your story. 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
0: And the really cool thing is the higher percentage that we begin this fundraiser.
1: Yeah.
0: Gets us back to our regularly scheduled programming much, much sooner.
1: Oh,
0: so
1: yeah.
0: Our goal is not to take the entire 2 weeks. We'd love to take 5 days.
1: That's right.
0: And get this thing done. But in order to do that, we need you. How to get involved? You can go to our website at joyfm.org or call this number.
1: It's 888-569-9974.
0: Thank you for giving. Thank you for praying. And thank you so very much from the bottom of our hearts for supporting the ministry of Joy FM. Just

0: Hi, Melody, Brendan here with you on the Joyride. Brendan, we have entered into the do we turn on the heat or do we turn on the air season. We are in that now.
1: Yeah.
0: So here's how it goes. In the morning, you put on your hoodie, right? Mm-hmm. In the afternoon, it's 87 degrees, so you have to take the hoodie off. In the evening, you got to put a blanket over your bed, and your HVAC system has completely lost confidence in the leadership ability that you have.
1: I just had this conversation with my wife, so funny, about trying to figure out what's my power bill going to be in the next 3 months, because hot, cold, hot, cold, hot, cold. It's not good for the HVAC system.
0: You got a 50-50 chance there of, you know, maybe it all working itself out.
1: Yes,
0: it is that time of the year where you got a little bit of air during the day, you got some heat at night, you got hoodies on, blankets on, and then you got your t-shirt on.
1: That's right.
0: That's just where we are.

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Heavenly Father, thank you for the gift of this new day. God, guide my every thought, word, and action, and help me to be present today, to love well, and to trust you fully. 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In Jesus' name, amen.

Every life tells a story. Some chapters may be filled with joy, while others bring questions, heartache, or unexpected turns. But the amazing thing is that regardless of what chapter you're in today, God is faithful. He shows up in everyday moments. He changes lives by His grace. And He's working in all things for the good of those who love Him, so that one day we can say, "This is my story. This is my song." Thanks for letting Joy FM be a part of your journey and a part of your testimony.

0: Hey, it's Melody and it's Brendan, and it's time for an update with Brendan and his time management skills that he has been working on.
1: Oh, boy. Melody, I'm not prepared for these tests. I can't do pop quizzes. You know this.
0: Well, let's just go back, because when you first started on the morning show, one of the jobs as your mentor was to help you rein in your time management skills.
1: Yes.
0: And I saw an improvement, at least for a while. I saw an improvement of that, where I saw you like being very intentional about doing this task here, this task there. You would come in and say, hey, I've done this. And I was like, go, Brendan.
1: Mm-hmm.
0: Now I see a lot of walking around. So what has transpired? Is it the season? Is it football?
1: Oh, I mean, it's all of the above. It's like all of the above and not applicable at the same time. Like, it's just so much going on, Melody. And, you know, now we're about 10 weeks away, potentially, from, you know, our first child on the way.
0: I have a feeling that's it more than anything.
1: I think that's what it is. I think it's hit after we had the baby shower.
0: Mm-hmm.
1: The countdown, that clock is like tick, tick. It's just, it's going off in my head. And
0: I see like absolute fear in your eyes.
1: Fear, sure, but it's,
0: excitement, it's, fear.
1: All in one ball. Yeah. And it's the what next.
0: It's the what you don't know.
1: Yeah.
0: Like, you just don't know quite what to expect.
1: Yeah. But we're keeping on. We're trying to roll through. And, you know, I got such a great co-host and a great family here at Joy FM to keep me straight.
0: We love our Brendan. But it has been funny, Brendan, to watch you in the last, especially maybe few weeks, because I'll be in here doing some work. The show's done, but I may be doing some extra work. And Brendan will just kind of walk around. I'll see him go past the window, and then he'll walk in here and turn around three times and then go back out. And I'm thinking, Brendan is in Brendan world right now.
1: I am.
0: Yeah.
1: I am. Population one.

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1: Today's day sponsor is Reverend Vincent Ashley from Trinity, North Carolina. Reverend Vincent is sponsoring this day in memory of two precious ladies that were a blessing in his life. His first wife, Lois, who went home to be with Jesus in 2017, and his second wife, Lita, who followed in 2024. Lois and Lita loved the Lord and walked in his footsteps daily as they humbly served others in ministry. Lois and Lita are loved and missed every day. Tomorrow, Reverend Vincent will celebrate his 70th birthday. Throughout these 70 years, he has loved his Lord and Savior and remained thankful for every blessing God has placed in his life. He is grateful for the journey, for the people God has given him, and for the many ways he has experienced his goodness and grace. But above all, Reverend Vincent is most thankful for the promise of that glorious day when every tear will be wiped away. And he, Lois, and Lita will bow together at the feet of Jesus. Reverend Vincent is sharing this Bible verse with you today from 2 Chronicles chapter 7, verse 14. If my people who are called by my name will humble themselves and pray and seek my face and turn from their wicked ways, then I will hear from heaven and will forgive their sin and heal their land. Thank you, Reverend Vincent, for sponsoring this day on your Joy FM. From the Morning Joyride, I'm Brendan.
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Hey, I'm Josh with you on Joy FM. Do you ever have that awkward moment at church where you go for a handshake and the other person goes for a fist bump? And I know working with the media team, that happens to me a lot because I work with a lot of younger guys and I see people, they come through all the time and I don't always know which one we're doing. So I'll go for the handshake, they'll go for the fist bump, and then we both switch. And that just makes it worse. But eventually we get there, though. And it's just either way, I'm just happy to see them. Here's Deborah Perry and Jaden's Call, I'll Never Get Over on Joy FM.

0: the closer we get to heaven, the more we should reflect its character. 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

It's been said that one of your toughest battles is between what you feel and what you know. Again, one of your toughest battles is between what you feel and what you know. Now, maybe you feel like everything is resting on you today. Like, maybe you feel like you're drowning. But you know what? Listen to what Jesus says in Matthew chapter 6. First of all, he points to the birds, and he says that your heavenly Father feeds them. And then he says to consider the lilies, how God clothes them. He isn't pretending you don't need food or clothing. He's saying that your heavenly Father knows you need those things. And then I love this. He tells us not to borrow tomorrow's trouble before it gets here. Friend, whatever you are carrying today, you can bring it to him. I'm Josh with you on Joy FM. Here's Karen Peck in New River with I Speak Jesus.

0: Sometimes a song speaks to you unexpectedly in ways you can't describe. You might hear it a thousand times and sing because you know the words, and then one day it will just hit different. You start to feel the words being sung, and you never hear it the same way again. Every song we play here speaks to someone listening, and you help make those moments possible. 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

I heard somebody say, you are only as busy as you want to be. Again, somebody said, you're only as busy as you want to be. And honestly, that kind of bothered me. I have to admit, I didn't really agree with that. Now, maybe you do, and that's fine. But for me, I don't see it. You know, I was thinking about somebody who is working two jobs and raising kids and doing everything they can to make ends meet. And maybe that's you. And you probably don't want to hear you're only as busy as you want to be, because, friend, maybe you are busier. Maybe you're a lot busier than you want to be. You didn't choose every demand on your time, and being tired doesn't mean you've done something wrong. Jesus said, come unto me, all ye that labor and are heavy laden, and I will give you rest. Friend, he knows what you're carrying. I'm Josh with you on Joy FM. Hear the Kingdom Heirs with I've Been Rescued.

0: This is Anne Graham Lotz with Daily Light for Daily Living. The woman of Samaria and I have many differences, but we have one thing in common. I, too, find myself from time to time running on empty. In the busyness of ministry and the weariness of activity, I sometimes realize I'm so dry and thirsty. The reason for the dryness of spirit can be traced to one thing. I'm not drinking freely of the water of life. I'm neglecting my Bible study and rushing through my prayer time. I'm just too busy to sit still. Listen to me. At those times, I carve out quiet interludes to confess my sin, read, meditate, pray, listen, and just drink Him in. Jesus told the Samaritan woman in John chapter 4, verse 10, "If you knew who it is that asked you for a drink, you would have asked Him, and He would give you living water." God still gives us living water from the well that never goes dry. Just ask Him. This is Anne Graham Lotz.
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I looked up this next Gold City song, and I was surprised how far back it goes. I would have guessed the early 2000s, but the song If God Be For Us was actually on the Pillars of Faith album, recorded all the way back in 1992. The title comes out of Romans 8:31, If God Be For Us, Who Can Be Against Us? Amen to that. I'm Josh with you on Joy FM. Here's Gold City with a throwback, If God Be For Us.

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1: Today's day sponsor is Reverend Vincent Ashley from Trinity, North Carolina. Reverend Vincent is sponsoring this day in memory of two precious ladies that were a blessing in his life. His first wife, Lois, who went home to be with Jesus in 2017, and his second wife, Lita, who followed in 2024. Lois and Lita loved the Lord and walked in his footsteps daily as they humbly served others in ministry. Lois and Lita are loved and missed every day. Tomorrow, Reverend Vincent will celebrate his 70th birthday. Throughout these 70 years, he has loved his Lord and Savior and remained thankful for every blessing God has placed in his life. He is grateful for the journey, for the people God has given him, and for the many ways he has experienced his goodness and grace. But above all, Reverend Vincent is most thankful for the promise of that glorious day when every tear will be wiped away. And he, Lois, and Lita will bow together at the feet of Jesus. Reverend Vincent is sharing this Bible verse with you today from 2 Chronicles chapter 7, verse 14. If my people who are called by my name will humble themselves and pray and seek my face and turn from their wicked ways, then I will hear from heaven and will forgive their sin and heal their land. Thank you, Reverend Vincent, for sponsoring this day on your Joy FM. From the Morning Joyride, I'm Brendan.
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0: The National Quartet Convention is going on this week in Pigeon Forge, Tennessee, and Kim Hopper is there sharing some memories of past NQCs. I think if you're a Southern Gospel fan, you're going to enjoy this. Listen as she takes a trip down memory lane.
1: The first one I remember was our first year to sing on the convention, and I was probably 16. And, you know, back then we wore the long dresses and all that. So we were getting ready. We were stepping up the stage to go on. And Tony stepped on my dress and ripped it. And I went on stage just bawling my eyes out. So it's been little things like that. But I remember the years, you know, when Dean and I were engaged and people coming up every night, okay, who's leaving who? You know, what are you leaving your family or is he leaving his? And then just the wonderful years of when I was sitting, I was real young and sitting out in the audience, and we sang, but, you know, we weren't known at all. And I was sitting out in the audience when the award show was on, and Miss Vestal was given an award, and then Miss Connie was given an award one year before I ever joined them, and Dean and I were even a thing at that point, and Miss Connie was given Queen of Gospel Music, and I would just sit there and cry because I just loved her so much. And now to think, you know, she's my mother-in-law. So there's just, everybody's grown up at the convention every year. We just see kids growing up. Our kids have grown up in this. And it's a homecoming for all of us, you know. So every year's got something special.

0: 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And here's the good news. 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
3: Psalm 30 verse 11 says, "You have turned for me my mourning into dancing. 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
3: God's favor is His posture and His heart is love. He always responds to those who cry out for mercy, to those who turn from their will to His in repentance. This is the miracle of redemption. God transforms mourning into dancing, suffering into joy. He redeems our pain and sorrow. He does not waste it. He does not merely replace it as if it never happened. He makes suffering and sorrow into something altogether new. We may bear the scars of suffering, but He clothes us in gladness, draping us in a joy that can only be found in Him. And this is true for all suffering experienced by believers. God will turn our mourning into dancing. Into dancing. It doesn't say He will turn our mourning into mere satisfaction or pleasantness or serenity. He turns our mourning into the polar opposite. An irrepressible expression of joy that takes us over. God is effusive in His redemption, turning a life of sorrow and pain into something altogether unimaginably new. How does He do this? Through Jesus. He is our redemption, our hope of new life both now and for all time. God turned the psalmist's mourning into dancing and restored him to the throne in his lifetime. And God redeemed Israel over and over again across the Old Testament so that our eyes would be lifted to the ultimate Redeemer.
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in sleeplessness and rose at every sound, half in hopeless sorrow and half in fear the day would find the soldiers breaking through.

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I hurried to the window, looked down into the street, expecting swords and torches.

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John believed a miracle, but I just turned to go. Circumstance and speculation couldn't lift me very high, 'cause I'd seen them crucify him, and then I saw him die. Back inside the house again, the guilt

0: Earlier, I was talking about that passage in the Bible where Jesus says to look at the birds and consider the lilies. Now, it reminds me of a story that a preacher I know told. It was of a man who was sitting in a diner, and he was sitting there. He was worried sick about his finances. Now, this is a true story, by the way. And so this guy, he is sitting in the diner. He is just worried sick. Well, about that time, another fellow comes in after a rough night, and he ordered some toast, and he took a bite, and he couldn't eat it. He was so sick on his stomach, he just couldn't even eat it. And so he took that toast, and he threw it outside. And about that time, here came some birds down and started eating on it. And the worried man, the man who was worried about his finances, he was sitting there the whole time. He was watching this take place. And he looked out that window and he saw those birds eating. And he thought about what Jesus said. His heavenly Father had fed those birds. Now, that man, he was still facing the same bills, but right outside the window was a reminder that God saw, just as God saw those birds, he saw that man as well. And maybe you need that reminder today. Friend, God sees you. Whatever is on your mind is on his heart. I'm Josh with you on Joy FM. Here are Jason and Ashley Crabb with Through the Fire.
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I heard Scotty Inman sing this next song at Sype Singing on the Farm back in June, and I remember thinking, man, I cannot wait to hear the recorded version. Well, here it is. This song is from his Raised on Faith album, and friend, I know having Jesus doesn't mean you won't have tough days, but you can have all the money in the world and still miss what matters most. Or you might not have a dollar to your name, but if you have Jesus, you have it all. Listen to the words of this one. I'm Josh with you on Joya Film, and here is Scotty Inman with If I Got Jesus. I've had-

0: There's a story about Saint Teresa who was praying and someone knocked on her door. She stopped praying, went to the door, and there was a little girl crying. She helped her, dried her tears, and gave her a hug, and then Saint Teresa returned to her prayers, praying, "Lord, I'm sorry for the interruption." "Child," God said, "that wasn't an interruption. That was me. Had you not answered the door, I would not have been here when you returned." Be careful about interruptions. Might be him. And if Jesus is right, and he is, when the interruption is a child, it's always him. I'm Steve Brown. You think about that. Share what you just heard with a friend. Go to youthinkaboutthat.com.
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I'm Josh with you. Glad to spend this part of your Tuesday with you. Here is David Phelps with No More Night.

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1: Today's day sponsor is Reverend Vincent Ashley from Trinity, North Carolina. Reverend Vincent is sponsoring this day in memory of two precious ladies that were a blessing in his life. His first wife, Lois, who went home to be with Jesus in 2017, and his second wife, Lita, who followed in 2024. Lois and Lita loved the Lord and walked in his footsteps daily as they humbly served others in ministry. Lois and Lita are loved and missed every day. Tomorrow, Reverend Vincent will celebrate his 70th birthday. Throughout these 70 years, he has loved his Lord and Savior and remained thankful for every blessing God has placed in his life. He is grateful for the journey, for the people God has given him, and for the many ways he has experienced his goodness and grace. But above all, Reverend Vincent is most thankful for the promise of that glorious day when every tear will be wiped away. And he, Lois, and Lita will bow together at the feet of Jesus. Reverend Vincent is sharing this Bible verse with you today from 2 Chronicles chapter 7, verse 14. If my people who are called by my name will humble themselves and pray and seek my face and turn from their wicked ways, then I will hear from heaven and will forgive their sin and heal their land. Thank you, Reverend Vincent, for sponsoring this day on your Joy FM. From the Morning Joyride, I'm Brendan.
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6: Take God's word and turn to the 8th chapter of the book of Acts, Acts chapter 8. And the last time we were together, we spoke of Philip, and we met him here in this 8th chapter of Acts. And Philip was a godly deacon, a layman, who was mightily used of God, serving and sharing the love of Christ within the congregation. But he had the heart of an evangelist, and so Philip was engaged in personal evangelism, first up in Samaria, where he was involved in a great work of Christ in that place. The Spirit of God was moving in a mighty way, and many lives were being changed, and miracles were taking place. But then something very unusual happened as Philip was led by the Spirit out into the desert. It didn't make sense at the time to leave all the action at Samaria, where the presence of God was so thick you could cut it with a knife, and to go out into a desert place, out into a kind of unknown zone. But Philip, without question, obeyed God, and there he met one person and the entourage of this individual, an Ethiopian man who was an associate to the queen of Ethiopia, returning from Jerusalem, having worshiped or attempted to worship God there, and yet going back empty. And it was there that God connected, because Philip listened to the Spirit, and because the Spirit was also working in the life of this Ethiopian man, that God connected them, and Philip was able to lead this man to Christ. And the interesting thing is that history tells us, Christian tradition tells us, that this man that Philip led to Christ there in the desert went back to Ethiopia, and God mightily used him to preach the gospel and to share the gospel with all of North Africa. So you never know what can happen if you simply stay in sync with the Spirit in your life. In verse 26 of chapter 8, I want to just pick three verses out, and this really is a follow-up to the message that you heard last time. But there are three verses. One, verse 26, "Now an angel of the Lord said to Philip, rise and go to the south to the road that goes down from Jerusalem to Gaza." This was an angelic being, an angel of the Lord, prompted by the Spirit of the Lord to go, and Philip was listening, and therefore he was led by the Spirit. And then, down in verse 39, "And when they came out of the water, the Spirit of the Lord carried Philip away, and the eunuch saw him no more." Earlier, we're told that the Spirit told him to go join himself to the chariot. Look at verse 29. "And the Spirit said to Philip, go over and join the chariot." So on three occasions, Philip was led by God. He was prompted by the Spirit. So the question I believe we should answer today is, does God still do that today? Does God still lead us, prompt us, urge us to move by His Spirit? I believe the answer is yes. That God's Spirit certainly speaks through His Word objectively, personally, and there's so much leading, of course, in the Word of God, because God's Word is what breathed out by the Holy Spirit. So when you read God's Word, you are listening to the Spirit. But beyond that, in addition to that, there is this inner voice, this inner leading of the Spirit. You say, is this thing an audible voice of God? No, it's louder than that. This inner leading, which is much more than just gut instinct or human intuition or intuitiveness. This is something that God does when we are in step with Him, when we are in sync with Him. That God's Spirit provides motivation and inspiration, wisdom, as we walk with Him. So the question is, how do we hear from God today? That's the question I want us to ask and answer. Because I'm certain that most of you listening to me right now want to do God's will. I mean, if you had the choice, you really want to do what God wants you to do. But you just need to be certain that God is leading you. You need to know His plans and His purposes for your life. There are so many decisions that we have to make today. Decisions regarding your career. Decisions regarding your children. Decisions regarding your relationship, your marriage. Should I marry this person or not marry this person? Decisions regarding your ministry. What involvement, what kind of ministry will I get involved in? And decisions regarding who I'm going to share my faith with. Those are all decisions that matter most, and there are many others. We need to know that we're hearing from God and doing what God wants us to do. So how do we do that? I want to mention several ways that you can hear from God. Number one, begin by offering your life to Christ every single day. The key word there is offer. I'm talking about yielding your life to Christ on a daily basis. Too many of us think that the will of God has something to do with fate. Que sera, sera, whatever will be, will be. That We have become, in one sense, fatalists, that what's going to happen is going to happen, and we can't change it or we can't correct it in any way. That's not the view of the Bible. Certainly God providentially leads us, but we are not fatalists. And the will of God is not just a matter of fate, nor is it a matter of fortune. It's not good luck or bad luck. And the will of God is not the fortuitous conjunction of circumstances in our lives, things that just happen. The will of God is not fate, it's not fortune, nor is it a formula. I mean, I can't stand up here and give you six ways that absolutely you can know the will of God in your life or in this circumstance. It's not a formula. It is following Christ day by day. It is seeking first His kingdom, putting Jesus first in our lives, and following Him. That's where the will of God begins. It begins every day by turning your life over to Christ and trusting in Him, knowing that if you trust in Him and acknowledge Him in all your ways, He will direct your path. That's Proverbs 3, 5, and 6. And so when we talk about offering our lives to God on a daily basis, you say, well, I did that a long time ago. I gave my life to follow Christ. Well, that's like the fellow, his wife was complaining that he never told her that he loved her anymore. And he said, look, I told you I loved you when I married you. If anything changes, I'll let you know. Don't try that at home. Because every relationship must be renewed constantly, of course, and certainly our relationship with Christ, our love relationship with Christ each day should be renewed as we open our hearts and yield our lives to Him. What does the Scripture say in Romans chapter 12, verse 1? That we are to offer ourselves, present ourselves as living sacrifices unto God. Of course, you know the problem with a living sacrifice, don't you? The problem with a living sacrifice is that a living sacrifice keeps crawling off the altar. And therefore, we have to bring ourselves back to the altar, back to that place of surrender and sacrifice, that we might live for Christ. That is an offering of your life. When you wake up in the morning, what are your first thoughts? So often, we think that we can know God's will and live in under the leadership of the Spirit on the run, but that's impossible. If we're going to hear the still small voice, the inner voice of the Spirit, that means taking time out and time away to listen to Him. And so to offer yourself to God each day is to simply come before Him and say, Lord, I don't know what's ahead of me in this day exactly. I have a schedule, but I want to be on your schedule. I want to walk with you. Lord, I give myself to live under your lordship. I surrender myself to stay in step with you. I will follow after you. And if you will begin each day just simply offering your life once again to Christ, giving your day to Him, it opens up a new world of possibilities and potential for your life to listen to the Spirit of God, to His promptings, to His nudgings, to the open doors, to the opportunities that are around us each day.
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6: Not only offering your life to Christ each day, but opening your heart to new possibilities and potentials each day of your life. That's what happened to Philip. Because Philip was sensitive and in step, in sync with the Spirit of the Lord, God led him to another person and an opportunity to make a difference in someone's life. And if you will get up every day and offer yourself to God and then stay in step with Him, open to new possibilities in your life, each step, like the dawning of the day and the sun gets brighter and brighter and brighter throughout the day, so will your life as you follow Christ. Here are some questions that I believe the Spirit of God could use in your life to help you detect, discern, and then do the will of God for your life. Perhaps the Spirit of God, with every decision or choice that you make, number one, would ask you, is this in accordance, is this in alignment with the moral will of God for my life? Now, let me tell you what I mean by that, the moral will of God. Is this in alignment with the moral will of God in my life? 1 Thessalonians 4:3 says, "For this is the will of God for you, even your sanctification." Now, sanctification is a long word which means to be set apart. And sanctification is the process in which the Spirit of God enables us to be more like Christ each day. So, of course, if that's the purpose of the Spirit, if the Spirit of God, if it's His will to make me more like Christ, then I need to always be asking myself with every decision I am making, is this in alignment with God's moral will to make me more like Christ? So that's the first thing the Spirit is going to ask us. Secondly, is what I'm about to do in harmony with the commands, the truths, the principles of the Word of God? God will never lead us beyond what He has already revealed to us in His Word. And so the Scripture says in verse 2 of Romans 12, "Be transformed by the renewing of your mind, that by testing you may discern what is the will of God." Our minds are renewed in the Scriptures. And of course, God would never lead us to do anything that would be in defiance of what He has already revealed in His Word. Thirdly, have I sought godly advice? Key word there, godly advice, because there are many people who have opinions. And there are many dispensers of advice. But when you have a decision to make, you should make it in concert with people you can trust who know and love God and the wisdom of God. The Scripture says that in a multitude of counselors, there is safety. You certainly ought to ask for godly advice. Then the Holy Spirit would ask, does this decision fulfill the great commandment and the great commission in my life? Does it help me fulfill the great commandment and the great commission? The great commandment is what? Love the Lord your God with all your heart, mind, soul, and strength, and your neighbor as yourself. The great commission is to go into all the world and make disciples. And on these two planks, we walk each day. So if I'm making a decision, we should ask, is this helping me? Is it moving me expeditiously down the track in fulfilling the commandment to love God with all my heart, to love people, my neighbors as myself, and to assist me in sharing my faith with others? Every decision we make in life should consider that consequence. Next, how will this decision affect my immediate relationships? Ephesians 5:33 says, "Let each one of you love his wife as himself, and let the wife see that she respects her husband." You say, why do you quote that verse? Because that's right on the heels of understanding what the will of God is, be filled with the Spirit. So in immediate relationships, whether husbands or wives, fathers and sons, mothers and children, and so on, we should always make decisions based on what is best, not just for me, but those that I love, those immediate relationships around me. How's it going to affect my children if I do this? How is it going to strengthen our marriage if we make this decision, and so on? Next, will the ultimate outcome of my decision bring glory to God? 1 Thessalonians 5:18 says that it is the will of God that we give thanks. Am I doing something for which I can give thanks to God? The Bible says, whatever you do in word or in deed, whatever you eat, whatever you drink, this is 1 Corinthians 10:31, do it all to the glory of God. So if there's something I'm considering, a choice that I am to make, I need to know, is the ultimate outcome of this going to bring glory to God? Will it magnify Christ in my life? Will it be cause for thanksgiving in our family? Next, will the result be, the result of my decision, be in keeping with my priorities of giving my best energy, my gifts, my talents, my energies? In other words, if I make this decision, is it compatible with my gifts, with my talents, with my abilities, the energies that I have? Matthew 6:33, but seek first the kingdom of God and His righteousness, and all these things will be added unto you. So if I'm going to make a decision, is this in keeping with that ultimate priority and the priorities and the energies of my life? And then next, what is my motivation for making this decision? The Bible speaks of doing the will of God from the heart. Is this a heart decision? Is this something that I know I can do with all of my heart? What's the motive in this? Is this all about me? Is my motive just more money? Is my motive just more fame? Is my motive just more stuff? What is my motive? I need to know that my motive is to do the will of God with a pure heart. And then next, am I totally committed to whatever, whenever, wherever God leads me as I seek Him? Am I willing to say, Lord, Your will anywhere, anytime, any place? Because if I'm not, why should God show me His will and His way for my life if I'm not willing to do it at the outset? I mean, this isn't multiple choice. Lord, show me what to do and then I'll decide whether I'm going to do it or not. No, if you really want to know what God wants you to do, then you start with this. Say, Lord, wherever, whatever, whenever You lead me to do, I will do by Your grace and Your power exactly that. And then finally, if you're making a decision and listening to the Spirit in your life, the Spirit of God will ask you, do you have true peace in this decision? It is that sense of well-being, knowing that what you're about to do is pleasing to God. Colossians 1:10, walk in a manner worthy of the Lord, fully pleasing to Him. I love what the psalmist said in Psalm 23 and verse 2. He leads me where? Besides what? Still waters. And so when we are walking with Him, there won't be a lot of noise and a lot of turbulence and distractions. There will be that sense that we are walking by still waters, and the stillness of the soul as we are walking with God, that will be evident. There will be genuine, true peace in our lives. So is the Holy Spirit leading you? Very quickly, there's one final word, and that is, if you want to hear from God, not only offer yourself every day, and open your life up and your heart up to the work of the Holy Spirit in you, but obey the will of God that you know, and then wait on the rest. Most of us know more of the will of God and the ways of God in our life than we're doing right now. And often the Holy Spirit prompts us to do something and we choose not to do it, and therefore we are in disobedience to God. How can I expect God to lead me if I'm not willing to obey Him? God will not lead you one step farther than the measure of your obedience to Him and your willingness to obey Him. And often the Spirit of God prompts us to do something, and that means that we have a choice to obey or not to obey, to believe or not to believe. So many times the Spirit of God may bring up a name in my mind. And I don't think that's just an accident, because so many times I'll think of someone and I may pick up the phone and call that person, and that person will say, "Jack, you'll never know what this call means to me, because I've just been going through such and such in my life, and your call is a godsend." Or maybe the Spirit of God prompts you to write a note or send that email. You know, something just occurs and reoccurs in your mind and in your heart that you ought to reach out to that person. Or maybe it's that person down the hall at school or across the aisle at work or whatever, and God is prompting you to speak to that person. Go invite that person to church. Go give that person a gospel tract, or buy that person a Bible and give them to. I don't know what the Spirit of God may be prompting you to do, but if you are listening, not in just the big things about careers and callings and consequences, but in choices that we make every day. I can't tell you how many times I may get up in the pulpit and the Spirit of God may prompt me to say something that wasn't planned necessarily, but I believe prompted by the Spirit, and inevitably somebody will walk up to me and point out that one scripture or that one verse or that one idea and say, "Have you been reading my mail? Because that was for me. God was speaking to me." I'm telling you, God still leads His dear children along. And if we will obey Him, you say, "Well, Pastor, I made mistakes and missteps in my life and missed the will of God. There was a time when I dreamed and desired to do the will of God, but I'm out of it now." Well, let me assure you that God can even take your mistakes and your missteps, and according to Romans 8:28, calls all of that to work together for the good to those who love the Lord and who are fitting into His purpose for their lives. God takes the good and the bad and the ugly, and by the chemistry of the cross, mixes it all together for His perfect will. And where God doesn't rule in your life, He will overrule if you will listen to Him and follow Him.
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6: It really is possible to be in sync with the Spirit every day of your life. But as we talked about in today's program, being in sync with the Spirit is more than just responding to some gut feeling or heeding your own human intuition. It comes about as you really abide or stay connected to Christ every day. Jesus said, "Abide in me and I in you." So let me ask you an honest question. How often do you think about the Lord Jesus throughout your day? I think one of the biggest problems among Christians today is that there are a lot of us who do the God thing on Sunday morning, and then we live the rest of the week without giving Christ our lives, our desires, our hopes, our ambitions. We don't think much about Jesus. But to live in step and in sync with God and to know His will for our lives every day, we need to learn how to focus on Him. Proverbs 3, 5, and 6 says, "Trust in the Lord with all your heart, and do not lean on your own understanding. In all your ways, acknowledge Him, and He will make straight your paths." Now, I know that your life is extremely busy. I know that there are many diversions and distractions every single day. But I really want to challenge you to start giving Jesus the first thoughts of every morning
7: and that you would think of him throughout the day and throughout your week. When your feet hit the floor in the morning, begin praying and thanking God and committing your day to him. 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When you lay your head down on your pillow at night, thank God that you have lived another day and breathe a prayer of appreciation and thanksgiving for the opportunity to live for Jesus. And as you begin focusing more and more on God every day and throughout your day, you're going to see how he is leading you each step of the way.
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8: The Apostle Paul pleaded for it. Christ himself prayed for it. But Christians seem to be further from unity than ever before. Today on Turning Point, Dr. David Jeremiah turns to the fourth chapter of Ephesians to underscore the importance of being unified as believers. How can you contribute to church unity? 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
9: And thank you so much for joining us today. We're so grateful for the opportunity that we have to visit with you each day. Many of you have listened to Turning Point most of your life. I have people come and tell me they started listening and they tell me how old they are, and they've been with us almost the entire time Turning Point has been on the air. And we're so grateful for your presence and for your fellowship. And I am so privileged to be your teacher. I look forward to these opportunities to open the Word of God with you. And we do it every day right here on the radio. Today, we're going to begin 2 days of discussion on the unity of the church. The message is called The Oneness of Our Faith, and it's based upon Ephesians chapter 4. How important is it to God that we have unity with each other? Unity is not just everybody agreeing to agree no matter what they believe. Unity is based upon the unity of doctrine and truth in Jesus Christ. And we're going to talk about it today and tomorrow, and we'll get to it in just a moment. Don't forget, your time is running out to get the calendar for 27. Each year, Turning Point produces a beautiful wall calendar. Some people say, well, those have gone out of fashion. No, they haven't. People love this calendar. It's one of the most often requested resources that we have here at Turning Point. Everybody wants the calendar. And you can get your copy of the 27 calendar mailed right to your home. All you have to do is send a gift of any size to Turning Point today. You'll get the information on how to do that at the end of the broadcast, but your gift will press the button that sends the calendar to your home. And we thank you for the opportunity of making this available to you. It's a 14-month calendar. It begins in November. That's why we advertise it in September. You need to take advantage of this. You've just got a couple of days left, and we have a calendar just for you. It's yours for the asking when you send a gift of any size to Turning Point. Thank you for making this a priority in your life. And now, here is part one of The Oneness of Our Faith. It was the fall of 2020, and we were in the midst of COVID. I don't know if you remember this or not, but Burger King posted a message on its social media account with this surprising header: order from McDonald's. As you know, Burger King and McDonald's are corporate rivals on a grand scale, right up there with Coke and Pepsi, Ford and Chevy, and Amazon and Walmart. So what in the world was going on? Well, the pandemic was difficult for many restaurant workers, many employees of service industries who often needed to go to work to maintain their paychecks, and many of them worked in industries that were hit especially hard by lockdowns and people feeling afraid to go out. So Burger King was recommending that their customers step up by supporting local restaurants and their employees, even those at McDonald's. We never thought we'd be asking you to do this, read the statement, but restaurants are employing thousands of staff really needing your support at the moment. So if you want to help, I mean really help, keep treating yourself to tasty meals through home delivery, takeaway, or drive-through. Getting a Whopper is always best, but ordering a Big Mac is not so bad. That was actually published. I remember when that happened. I think they even gave out some little cards where you could go and use those cards to buy food at somebody else's restaurant. I have to tell you that if Burger King and McDonald's can get along with each other, so can we. Amen? And it's a sad commentary, if you want to know the truth, that since the beginning of modern Christianity, we are often known more for our disagreements than we are for our unity. We seem to have a hard time getting along with each other, and I want to talk about that today because that's what Paul is writing about in this book. In his book on church unity, Paul Bilheimer said this: "The most important, momentous, crucial, but the most ignored, neglected, and unsolved problem that has faced the church from its infancy to the present throbbing moment is the problem of disunity. The continuous and widespread fragmentation of the church has been the scandal of the ages. It has been Satan's master strategy. The sin of disunity probably has caused more souls to be lost than all other sins combined. Possibly more than anything else, it is the one thing that binds the hands of the Holy Spirit and thwarts his work of convincing of sin, righteousness, and judgment." What a picture of the church. We all probably have our story.

That was the Ball Brothers with Old Church Choir. Hey, I'm Josh with you on Joy FM, and you can hear somebody sing along with these songs and have no idea what kind of day they've had. Sometimes there's a story behind the praise, and sometimes they're praising God while they're still in the middle of that story, while they're still in the middle of their storm. And maybe that's you today. Maybe you are praising the Lord, trusting Him for what He's going to do, even while you're still facing or fighting a battle. Well, friend, I'm praying for you. I'm so glad you are here, and I hope these songs are an encouragement to you. I'm Josh with you. Here is Brian Free in Assurance with Behind My Praise.

0: That's what the armor of the believer is meant to do for us. 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

I was talking to a family on Sunday who had just joined our church, and they said something I've been thinking about. They said that they wanted to get plugged in and involved with the different ministries. And the dad, he said he didn't want to just join and sit on the bench. And, you know, that's the thing. When you join a team, you want to get in the game, don't you? And I understand some people aren't able to do that, but if you can, I think that's fantastic. And it kind of ties into this next song. It's about doing more than just drinking the water yourself. It's about helping somebody else get to the well. I'm Josh with you on Joy FM. Here are the Kingdom Heirs with Just Drink the Water.

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Has somebody been on your mind today? You may not know what is going on in their life or what you could possibly say to help, but you can stop for a moment and pray for them. And if it feels right, even check in on them afterward. I'm Josh with UNJWEA Film. Here's Jeff Talbert with One Prayer Away.

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0: 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Hi, I'm Chuck Swindoll. I do this or I don't do that, and therefore I am pleasing God. It is an obsessive sense of conformity to that list. It is law-like in nature. And you know what motivates the legalist? Guilt. Fear. That leads to an emphasis on what should not be, or what one should not do. Did you catch the knots? Legalism is all about negatives, and legalism is all about self.
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But before we get too far into the afternoon, can you think of one thing you're thankful for today? 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I'm Josh with you on Joy FM, and here are Kelly Crabb and the Bowling Sisters with Gratitude.

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1: Today's day sponsor is Reverend Vincent Ashley from Trinity, North Carolina. Reverend Vincent is sponsoring this day in memory of two precious ladies that were a blessing in his life. His first wife, Lois, who went home to be with Jesus in 2017, and his second wife, Lita, who followed in 2024. Lois and Lita loved the Lord and walked in his footsteps daily as they humbly served others in ministry. Lois and Lita are loved and missed every day. Tomorrow, Reverend Vincent will celebrate his 70th birthday. Throughout these 70 years, he has loved his Lord and Savior and remained thankful for every blessing God has placed in his life. He is grateful for the journey, for the people God has given him, and for the many ways he has experienced his goodness and grace. But above all, Reverend Vincent is most thankful for the promise of that glorious day when every tear will be wiped away. And he, Lois, and Lita will bow together at the feet of Jesus. Reverend Vincent is sharing this Bible verse with you today from 2 Chronicles chapter 7, verse 14. If my people who are called by my name will humble themselves and pray and seek my face and turn from their wicked ways, then I will hear from heaven and will forgive their sin and heal their land. Thank you, Reverend Vincent, for sponsoring this day on your Joy FM. From the Morning Joyride, I'm Brendan.
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0: That was Joseph Habedank with The Church. Now, if you're a Joseph Habedank fan, I know you're keeping up with him and Lindsay and their twin daughters, and so I thought you might enjoy hearing an update from the proud dad himself.
1: Well, mine and Lindsay's twins were born a day before my birthday on September 15th. What an amazing birthday present. Emma London, our firstborn, was born at 12:30 p.m. on that day. She was 5 pounds, 3 ounces, and Ella Layton was born 1 minute later at 12:31 p.m. and she was 5 pounds, 5 ounces. Mom and babies are doing well. I want to thank everyone for praying for me to get home. We had a little bit of a traumatic experience, me getting home, because we thought the babies were going to have to be taken by C-section, and I was in Canada. So we're so grateful for the prayers of God's people, and I was so grateful that I got to be there. The babies were actually born about 3 days later because they had stopped the labor. So we are so grateful that I got to be there, and I'm so thankful for Lindsay. And she was an absolute trooper through all of this. And she is doing well. Babies are doing well. And we are so blessed.
0: Keep the Habedank family in your prayers as they settle into their new routine. I'm Josh with you on Joy FM. And here is Marshall Hall with There Is Nothing Greater Than Grace.
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Did you hear Brendan and Melody talking about pumpkin spice lattes being overrated yesterday? Well, guess what? I saw a company selling a pumpkin spice casket. You heard me right. There is a company selling a pumpkin spice casket. And if somebody wants one, hey, more power to them. But you know what? I'm going to enjoy my pumpkin spice latte while I'm still here on Earth. And when my time comes, trust me, a regular casket will do just fine. I'm Josh with you on Joya Film. Here's Jonathan Wilburn with Grace is Sufficient.

0: Every life tells a story. Some chapters may be filled with joy, while others bring questions, heartache, or unexpected turns. But the amazing thing is that regardless of what chapter you're in today, God is faithful. He shows up in everyday moments. He changes lives by His grace. And He's working in all things for the good of those who love Him, so that one day we can say, "This is my story. This is my song." Thanks for letting Joy FM be a part of your journey and a part of your testimony.
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0: That was Karen Peck and New River with The Answer is Jesus. As you know, the National Quartet Convention is happening in Pigeon Forge this week, and Grant Gibson of Karen Peck and New River had some advice for performers who are new to it, and I think there may be something in it for the rest of us as well.
1: I've been doing this really since I was 18 years old, and it's so easy, especially, you know, we're here at NQC, and it's so easy to compare yourself to other people. You know, I remember the first year that I was here, I was so incredibly nervous. And there's great artists after great artists. I think one of the best pieces of advice I could give anybody that wants to sing, and especially at this level, what we're doing here at NQC, is just be the best you that you can be. God created you to be you, and no one else in this building can do exactly what you do. And honestly, man, that's the advice I've kind of given myself and I've lived by, and it's worked.
0: Again, Grant Gibson of Karen Peck and New River sharing some advice for those who are new to the National Quartet Convention. Of course, these next guys are no stranger to that stage. Here are the Kingsmen with Still Jesus.

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0: Hey, I'm Josh with you on Joy FM. And before we wrap up our time together, Joshua Hurl of the Lefevre Quartet has a thought to share with you. Let's hear from him, and then we'll go right into the Lefevre Quartet, When My Feet Touch the Streets of Gold.
1: I don't know who needs to hear this, but you may need to thank God for some doors that never opened. At the time, you did not understand it. You prayed for it. You wanted it. You thought it was exactly what you needed. But sometimes, God's no is not rejection. It is protection. There are things He can see that we just simply cannot. People He knows better than you know yourself. Roads He knows will lead somewhere you were never meant to go. So stop grieving every closed door. Some of the greatest blessings in your life may be the things God did not allow to happen. Because Psalms 37:23 says, "The steps of a good man are ordered by the Lord." I'm Joshua Harlan. This is Tenderbird Talk. Y'all stay safe out there.

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4: Today's day sponsor is Reverend Vincent Ashley from Trinity, North Carolina. Reverend Vincent is sponsoring this day in memory of two precious ladies that were a blessing in his life. His first wife, Lois, who went home to be with Jesus in 2017, and his second wife, Lita, who followed in 2024. Lois and Lita loved the Lord and walked in his footsteps daily as they humbly served others in ministry. Lois and Lita are loved and missed every day. Tomorrow, Reverend Vincent will celebrate his 70th birthday. Throughout these 70 years, he has loved his Lord and Savior and remained thankful for every blessing God has placed in his life. He is grateful for the journey, for the people God has given him, and for the many ways he has experienced his goodness and grace. But above all, Reverend Vincent is most thankful for the promise of that glorious day when every tear will be wiped away. And he, Lois, and Lita will bow together at the feet of Jesus. Reverend Vincent is sharing this Bible verse with you today from 2 Chronicles chapter 7, verse 14. If my people who are called by my name will humble themselves and pray and seek my face and turn from their wicked ways, then I will hear from heaven and will forgive their sin and heal their land. Thank you, Reverend Vincent, for sponsoring this day on your Joy FM. From the Morning Joyride, I'm Brendan.
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I'm John, and I'm playing you the very best in Southern Gospel. Let's get you started with some Southbound, Middle of Nowhere, right here on Joy FM.

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3: Sometimes a song speaks to you unexpectedly in ways you can't describe. 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

0: Well, good afternoon. John here with you on Joy FM, but I'm not by myself. It turns out I was going up and down the hallways and realized that somebody had not left for home yet.
1: Hi!
0: It's Brendan from the Morning Joyride. And so I said, Brendan, if you wouldn't mind coming with me, I'm just going to borrow you for a second. So Brendan doesn't know why he's here.
1: I don't. I'm kind of nervous, but it's okay. We're going to be fine. But, John, hello. Hi.
0: I got to be honest. Sometimes I get a little sad doing radio all by myself. I mean, you've got melody, y'all've got jokes, y'all have so much fun in the morning, and me, I'm all by myself having to come up with all these ideas and talk about my dog, talking about my garden.
1: You do great.
0: Why don't you tell us about watermelons one more time, John? That's what it's like. So I said, you know what? Brendan's here. Let me borrow Brendan for a second before he leaves for the day. And I want to talk a little bit about what's happening in just a couple of weeks. In just a couple of weeks, Brendan, what's taking place here at Joy FM?
1: We have our fall fundraiser, John, and we are so excited. I mean, the theme of this fall fundraiser is This Is My Story, This Is My Song. It's from the great song that we play here at Joy FM, Blessed Assurance. And isn't it amazing, Blessed Assurance, John, to know that this ministry, with the hope and encouragement that's played on the airwaves for 29 years, will continue going forward with that kingdom work being shared. I mean, I am so excited. We're a couple weeks away from it. We've been hearing amazing stories already and friends getting involved already. And it's only just beginning. And John, honestly, we would love some friends right now, maybe in this moment, to get involved.
0: Yeah, so like you said, and hey, as you can tell, this is not scripted because I had all these great questions to ask you, Brendan. I think you just answered about 30 of them.
1: Oh, so, you know it.
0: So that's right. The fall fundraiser is coming up. Its theme is This Is My Story and This Is My Song. And you may not know this about Brendan, but he actually is kind of the curator of Joy FM stories. So we ask you for stories that we get to share during the fundraising season. Those come in, they get edited. Brendan takes them, puts music with them, and you get to hear those during our fall fundraiser. And we really do encourage you to listen, not only to see if we actually hit that goal, which if you pray about that we hit that goal, that'd be awesome, but also because these stories are there to inspire you and to inspire others who listen. And he has shared some of these stories with me. They are phenomenal. So yes. I do hope that you'll join us. It begins October 12th for our fall fundraiser, and it is This Is My Story, This Is My Song. And you have a story. If you want to ever call and share that, we could probably capture that too. That's 888-985-6936. We'd love to hear your story as well, because those stories go on to inspire others to live passionately for Jesus Christ, which is our mission here. So we would love to have that. And of course, I have to mention this. With being only 2 weeks away, Brendan, we would love for you to go ahead and get involved. Giving early makes a real impact and a real difference in what we do here during those fundraising days. So I encourage you to go ahead, pray about it if you haven't already, and go ahead and make that gift. But thank you so much for all you do for this ministry, all you do through this ministry. Do join us on October 12th. But if you want to get that early gift in, we would certainly appreciate it. God bless you for all you do.
2: 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It's not about interpretation.

0: This is Max McLean. When the disciples asked Jesus, "Show us the Father," how did Jesus answer? Listen to the Bible from John 14. "Don't you know me, even after I have been among you such a long time? Anyone who has seen me has seen the Father. How can you say, 'Show us the Father'? Don't you believe that I am in the Father, and that the Father is in me? The words I say to you are not just my own. Rather, it is the Father living in me who is doing his work. Believe me when I say that I am in the Father and the Father is in me, or at least believe on the evidence of the miracles themselves." From John 14. 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It's great for the soul.
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I'm John, and I'm playing the very best in Southern Gospel. Coming up next, a little Joseph Habedank. I love you, right here on Joy FM. I live.

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1: Today's day sponsor is Reverend Vincent Ashley from Trinity, North Carolina. Reverend Vincent is sponsoring this day in memory of two precious ladies that were a blessing in his life. His first wife, Lois, who went home to be with Jesus in 2017, and his second wife, Lita, who followed in 2024. Lois and Lita loved the Lord and walked in his footsteps daily as they humbly served others in ministry. Lois and Lita are loved and missed every day. Tomorrow, Reverend Vincent will celebrate his 70th birthday. Throughout these 70 years, he has loved his Lord and Savior and remained thankful for every blessing God has placed in his life. He is grateful for the journey, for the people God has given him, and for the many ways he has experienced his goodness and grace. But above all, Reverend Vincent is most thankful for the promise of that glorious day when every tear will be wiped away. And he, Lois, and Lita will bow together at the feet of Jesus. Reverend Vincent is sharing this Bible verse with you today from 2 Chronicles chapter 7, verse 14. If my people who are called by my name will humble themselves and pray and seek my face and turn from their wicked ways, then I will hear from heaven and will forgive their sin and heal their land. Thank you, Reverend Vincent, for sponsoring this day on your Joy FM. From the Morning Joyride, I'm Brendan.
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Hey friend, it's John here with you on Joy FM, and the Nelands have a song called More Than Wonderful. And when you really think about it, the word wonderful almost doesn't seem like it's big enough when describing our God. He's more than wonderful when life is good, absolutely, but he's also more than wonderful when life is hard. He's more than we could ever ask for, more than we ever deserve, and more than words can fully express. So today, if you're kind of like me, trying to find the right words to thank God for what he is and all that he's done, just focus on the fact that our God is more than wonderful each and every day. Praise be to God.

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3: Psalm 37:4 says, "Delight yourself in the Lord, and He will give you the desires of your heart."
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3: Delight ourselves in the Lord. This is just the kind of verse that is so often pulled out of context and turned into bad Christian decorations or even worse sermons. Delight yourself in the Lord and all your wishes will come true. Delight yourself in the Lord and get everything you've ever wanted. But we cannot ignore the context, which is responding to evil, and the premise, delighting in the Lord. Delighting in the Lord is an entire trajectory change, an entirely new motivation for us. It reframes and redirects and often completely replaces our desires. To delight in the Lord is to deeply recognize that apart from God, we have no good thing, and that He has the words of life. So where else would we go? This isn't about wish fulfillment. It's about joy and satisfaction with roots so deep that no evil can rob us of it. Does this sound idealistic and out of touch with the pains of reality? Consider that Jesus went to the cross, falsely sentenced, bearing the wrath of God for every sin, physically tortured. Why? For the joy set before Him, Hebrews 12 tells us. He delighted in His Father. And we delight in the Father through Him.
4: Author and speaker Barnabas Piper is a pastor at Emmanuel Nashville. For his books and resources, visit joyfm.org.

That's the Gaither Vocal Band with Love 'Em Where They Are. I'm John. You're listening to Joy FM, and I'm playing you the very best in Southern Gospel. Coming up, we've got some Ivan Parker, The Tallies, Kana's Voice, Peach Goldman, and right now, Promised Land Quartet. Golden Road, right here on Joy FM.

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0: Well, good afternoon, friend. It is John here with you on Joy FM. You know me as your lovable afternoon host, but I am also the general manager of the station. And as a general manager, I get really excited when I see my team here putting in a little extra time to make this station go. And it just so happens that I saw Brendan down the hall. I thought he'd be gone by now, but he's not. He's right here with me.
1: I am here.
0: So I said, Brendan, would you mind hanging out just a little bit longer? Would you come into the production studio and let's just talk for a little bit. I want to hear from you, because you know, like I do, that something big's happening just a couple of Mondays from yesterday.
1: Yes, and that is Joy FM's fall fundraiser starting October 12th. And, you know, friend, we are so excited for all that is going to happen during this fall fundraiser. 29 years of ministry has come to this point here with many more stories on the way, many more great songs to play from the Southern gospel artists that you love, all great things coming, stories, testimonies, and people getting involved. We are so excited here at the station and so thankful that you're listening right now and making it possible each and every day.
0: So my understanding is we have about 20 different stories we've already collected, and you may not know this, family, friend. Brendan, he actually curates these. Melody does some of them. He does some of them, edits them down, puts music with them, and those are what you're going to hear during the fall fundraiser. Whether you're giving early, and we certainly encourage that, or you're going to give starting on October 12th, we want you to listen and be a part of this fundraiser, because these stories are real stories of Joy FM listeners like you at telling what God has done in their lives through this radio ministry. It's very inspiring. We want you to be able to hear that. You can take that out into your community and share it as well. So please do join us beginning October 12th for Joy FM's fall fundraiser. But I got to say this, Brendan. You know, one of the best ways that you can get involved is not waiting till October 12th to make your gift. If you've been praying about that, thinking about that, why not go ahead and make today the day? You can make that gift to your Joy FM and get us that much closer to the impact goal before we ever go on the air. And that's pretty cool. 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All of it counts toward our fall fundraising goal going on right now. But that on-air portion, it kicks off October 12th. You're going to hear those amazing stories. Please continue to keep praying for it. And as always, thank you for being the blessing.

This is Max Licato. Zarephath was a Gentile city occupied by Baal worshipers. The chief of the city had a daughter named Jezebel, Elijah's archenemy. Elijah arrives with nothing. His purse and tummy are empty. Elijah spots a woman, emaciated, destitute. I envision Elijah stepping in her direction, and beneath his beard, a smile is taking shape as he reviews God's blessings. Protection in the court of Ahab, provision in the paucity of Kirith, and a shield of safety during the trek to Zarephath. In your case, would the God who gave you grace last week not give you grace again? Unbreakable courage requires good recall. Spiritual amnesia makes spiritual wimps. Spiritual remembrance

Good afternoon. John here with you on Joy FM, and I simply don't know what to do with this weather. It's gone from drought-like conditions to torrential downpours, back to drought-like conditions, and temperatures that seem to swing from 95 degrees to 59 degrees in the time that it takes me to finish a cup of coffee. Now, I'm still out there picking vegetables from my garden, but I'm also putting out fall decorations. I've got tomatoes and peppers on my counter and pumpkins heading out to the front porch. I'm not exactly sure this is what nature had intended.

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2: Today's day sponsor is Reverend Vincent Ashley from Trinity, North Carolina. Reverend Vincent is sponsoring this day in memory of two precious ladies that were a blessing in his life. His first wife, Lois, who went home to be with Jesus in 2017, and his second wife, Lita, who followed in 2024. Lois and Lita loved the Lord and walked in his footsteps daily as they humbly served others in ministry. Lois and Lita are loved and missed every day. Tomorrow, Reverend Vincent will celebrate his 70th birthday. Throughout these 70 years, he has loved his Lord and Savior and remained thankful for every blessing God has placed in his life. He is grateful for the journey, for the people God has given him, and for the many ways he has experienced his goodness and grace. But above all, Reverend Vincent is most thankful for the promise of that glorious day when every tear will be wiped away. And he, Lois, and Lita will bow together at the feet of Jesus. Reverend Vincent is sharing this Bible verse with you today from 2 Chronicles chapter 7, verse 14. If my people who are called by my name will humble themselves and pray and seek my face and turn from their wicked ways, then I will hear from heaven and will forgive their sin and heal their land. Thank you, Reverend Vincent, for sponsoring this day on your Joy FM. From the Morning Joyride, I'm Brendan.
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Well, hi, friend. John here with you on Joy FM. You might have noticed today is National Coffee Day. A lot of restaurants have gotten involved with their coffee specials, and we've had a little coffee here at the station as well. But I want to know, how do you like your coffee, if you like coffee at all? Some people, they just like it straight black. Others, they want to dress it up a little bit with some cream, some sugar. And then there are others who simply can't have their coffee unless they have a donut or something to go with it. What is your morning routine when it comes to a cup of coffee or not? Let me know at 888-985-6936.

0: 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Jesus Christ is coming back for us, and he's coming back soon.
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3: Every life tells a story. 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But the amazing thing is that regardless of what chapter you're in today, God is faithful. He shows up in everyday moments. He changes lives by his grace. And he's working in all things for the good of those who love him, so that one day we can say, "This is my story. This is my song." 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

Your verse of joy today comes from Proverbs chapter 4, verse 23. It reads, "Keep your heart with all diligence, for out of it springs the issues of life." I'm John. 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

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And why do we want you to do that? 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Thank you and God bless.

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I know that from experience. Those words are from Billy Graham. And if God's calling you, you may want to answer that call. I'm John. 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Who?

0: Sometimes a song speaks to you unexpectedly in ways you can't describe. 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
1: Today's day sponsor is Reverend Vincent Ashley from Trinity, North Carolina. Reverend Vincent is sponsoring this day in memory of two precious ladies that were a blessing in his life. His first wife, Lois, who went home to be with Jesus in 2017, and his second wife, Lita, who followed in 2024. Lois and Lita loved the Lord and walked in his footsteps daily as they humbly served others in ministry. Lois and Lita are loved and missed every day. Tomorrow, Reverend Vincent will celebrate his 70th birthday. Throughout these 70 years, he has loved his Lord and Savior and remained thankful for every blessing God has placed in his life. He is grateful for the journey, for the people God has given him, and for the many ways he has experienced his goodness and grace. But above all, Reverend Vincent is most thankful for the promise of that glorious day when every tear will be wiped away. And he, Lois, and Lita will bow together at the feet of Jesus. Reverend Vincent is sharing this Bible verse with you today from 2 Chronicles chapter 7, verse 14. If my people who are called by my name will humble themselves and pray and seek my face and turn from their wicked ways, then I will hear from heaven and will forgive their sin and heal their land. Thank you, Reverend Vincent, for sponsoring this day on your Joy FM. From the Morning Joyride, I'm Brendan.
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When we pray, God works." I'm John. 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

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But I also want to invite you to do something else. 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

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I'm John, and I'm playing you the very best in Southern Gospel. Coming up, The Kingsmen, The Wisnitz, Heart to Heart, and Lee Park Worship. But right now, a little Emily Ann Roberts with Victory in Jesus, right here on Joy FM.

There's a story about Saint Teresa who was praying and someone knocked on her door. She stopped praying, went to the door, and there was a little girl crying. She helped her, dried her tears, and gave her a hug, and then Saint Teresa returned to her prayers, praying, "Lord, I'm sorry for the interruption." "Child," God said, "that wasn't an interruption.

John here with you on Joy FM. And that's about all for me tonight. But before I go, let me leave you with this. God has given us free will, which means he has given us the freedom to choose. We may choose evil. We may choose rebellion. We may even choose ourselves. But that's only one side of the coin. We have the option to choose things like love, to choose obedience, and to choose to love others the way Christ has loved us. You see, every day God gives you and me choices. And while I can't choose for you, I can tell you what I've chosen for myself. I choose Christ. Now may the Lord bless you and keep you until we meet again. Good night.

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1: Today's day sponsor is Reverend Vincent Ashley from Trinity, North Carolina. Reverend Vincent is sponsoring this day in memory of two precious ladies that were a blessing in his life. His first wife, Lois, who went home to be with Jesus in 2017, and his second wife, Lita, who followed in 2024. Lois and Lita loved the Lord and walked in his footsteps daily as they humbly served others in ministry. Lois and Lita are loved and missed every day. Tomorrow, Reverend Vincent will celebrate his 70th birthday. Throughout these 70 years, he has loved his Lord and Savior and remained thankful for every blessing God has placed in his life. He is grateful for the journey, for the people God has given him, and for the many ways he has experienced his goodness and grace. But above all, Reverend Vincent is most thankful for the promise of that glorious day when every tear will be wiped away. And he, Lois, and Lita will bow together at the feet of Jesus. Reverend Vincent is sharing this Bible verse with you today from 2 Chronicles chapter 7, verse 14. If my people who are called by my name will humble themselves and pray and seek my face and turn from their wicked ways, then I will hear from heaven and will forgive their sin and heal their land. Thank you, Reverend Vincent, for sponsoring this day on your Joy FM. From the Morning Joyride, I'm Brendan.
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4: Well, hi, everybody. 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Alexandria. 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
6: Yeah. Okay.
4: As part of our annual Par 12 golf tournament, we have Kevy practicing short irons.
5: Okay.
4: Tori's becoming the queen of the putting green.
6: That's
4: Swanee's
6: right.
4: Swanee's the king of the long drive.
5: Yeah, you gotta hit that
4: and
5: ball.
4: William is knee deep in the quicksand bunker and the tall grass. And on this international.
6: Better days are coming. No matter what they've said, there are better days ahead.
5: And right here with his $2 putter in one hand and his homecoming microphone in the other, he's trying to make a hole in seven. Here he is, the winner of the Happy Hackers Trophy Award.
4: Happy Hackers. If it's all you want is par, I'm the king of swing by far.
7: And all of my guests today are over par musical players. Buddy Green, Bobby Mason, Jim...
5: Can you do anything else to slow this thing down, Bill? Because I can't keep up.
4: Bill, you're singing today, Point of Grace. William, it's going to be a winner-take-all kind of day.
5: We're going to take the script and Bill, let's get this thing going with Journey to the Sky.
7: Here's Because I Love Him with Sarah Delaney.

0: my public service announcement today is this is International Dads and Kids Night Out. The idea is that dad sets aside this night to do something very special and fun with the kids.
1: Oh, that's such a great thing to do.
0: And the kids will love it. And so will dad. Absolutely. Very important. Some quality time with the kids.
2: I try to take the boys to a baseball game or, you know.
3: Yes. Absolutely. Bill, what are you going to do with your kids tonight?
0: I'm going to write them a note. Yeah.
3: That's so bad.
4: Leave them a text.
5: That's right.
3: Oh, here's the vocal band. Don't you love this?
0: Yeah.
3: Puts you in a good mood. 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Better day. Good day.

0: Well, kind of a strange recognition this week. The Happy Hucksters of Hohokus.
1: Oh, Hohokus.
0: During their ham hoedown at Harry and Hilda's halfway house in Hanover.
1: That's a big event.
0: Handed out their Huck and Schmuck Award to the word of the day. They said their words may seem real, but for us, there's no deal.
2: Let's make a deal.
0: Fusillade. Fusillade is the word of the day. Fusillade.
1: Anybody? What about me? I got it over here. Fusillade. I can't believe I'm so embarrassed for the lot of you. The fusillade is the tiny little hangy down part in the back of your throat.
3: Nobody knows that but me.
1: Yeah.
0: Should've known that.
1: It's that conic projection from the posterior edge of the middle of the palate.
0: That little hangy down.
1: Of course, everyone has a fusillade. All God's children got a fusillade. And it's how you get your vocal tone. Oh. You know, for instance, Bill went to the doctor and had his fusillade checked out. Good thing he did. He found out he has a velopharyngeal insufficiency. He was suffering for an absence of tone and a perforated vowel. And after some medicine, his legendary fusillade is good to go, or at least he says so. The fusillade.
3: Love it. Punctured vowel.
4: Sorry.
3: It actually means outpouring, as in Dr. Gross gave a fusillade of gratitude for the committee's work.
1: Oh, so close.
3: And yet.
1: I offer so many explanations, yet there is no explanation for moi.
3: That's so true.
1: Glad you joined
2: and
1: us.
2: And I'd like to do a fusillade here, too.
1: Oh, my goodness.
5: I can't believe people are crowded around their radios actually.
1: Sure they are. Just like War of the Worlds. Of course they are.
3: Just keep telling yourself that.

0: Okay, you all make fun of my golfing, and since this is a golf program, I went golfing with my buddy the other day, and I said, now, Ron, I know that bogey means one over. I know what par is. Birdie is one under. Now, what's that word if we go two under?
1: Yeah.
0: To which he said, I don't think we'll have a lot of use for that word. Here's Barry Mason. It's good to be alive. And we did not use it a whole lot.

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1: And remember, never make a decision when you're angry. Proverbs 29 says, an angry and furious man abounds in transgression.
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2: Lauren's a sweetheart, and you talk about a live person. She's fully alive in everything she does.
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4: What a singer.
2: And she's going to sing. I've got a song to sing.

0: Here's a good friend, and everybody loves this man. We got him on the phone, Jim Brady.
1: Hello.
0: Jim Brady, how you doing, my friend?
1: I'm doing great. Good to hear from you today.
0: It's good to hear from you, too. You're one of those dear friends that, in a way, you're new because you came to the Booth Brothers, what, about 12, 13, 14, 15 years ago?
1: Yes, it's been over 15. It was 2002 I first joined the Booth Brothers. So,
0: I remember when they first got you, I thought, I looked at Michael and said, I think you made a mistake here.
1: Hey, you're not the only one.
0: And then I got to know you, you little rascal, and I kept listening to your singing. I said, boy, that boy sings right in the middle of the pitch. He's solid. Then the more I got listened to, I said, he's part of that low power thing that the blend was perfect, not only vocally, but personality-wise. You just seemed like you were a Booth right from the very, very beginning. And you were there how many years?
1: Almost 13 years, and what a ride it was. You know, I remember when Mosey Lister heard me, Mosey said, you could be a brother. He said, you sound like a brother.
0: Boy, you do. You really do. Well, you were there for 13 years to finally maybe get Michael and Ronnie on their feet so they could do it alone. Right?
1: I did all I could to help those boys.
0: Yeah, you know, the reason I said it wasn't so much of an anti-Jim Brady, I liked that first kid that it had with glasses. I kind of liked that sound. It was a different, what was his name?
1: His name was Joseph Smith.
0: Yeah. Well, I remember him, and I thought, well, that's a fine voice. But it's kind of like the vocal band. I have people who say, every time you make a change, Gaither, I think, okay, you're going to ruin this wonderful, wonderful thing. And then the new guy comes in, he just totally different. And for whatever reason, it works. We're going to have you to sing probably one of the greatest, greatest songs. And especially that last verse, when Gloria and I hear that, though I never get tired of hearing, could we think the ocean
1: fill. Oh, my goodness. Yes. I think could be the greatest lyric ever written, Bill. What a beautiful lyric there.
0: As far as I'm concerned, it is. Jim, it's just a joy to talk with you today, and we're looking forward to hearing the love of God.
1: Great talking to you, Bill. Thanks so much.
0: You have a good day.
1: You too.

0: Anyone who has ever been a teacher knows that teaching others is the best way to become confident about what you believe. When you teach others, you teach yourself. When you convince others, you convince yourself. When you persuade others, you become persuaded yourself. The most confident, mature Christians I know are those who are involved in building up others in the faith. They teach Sunday school or a Bible study or lead a small group or are involved in evangelism or discipling their own children. The best way to remain strong in your faith is to make others strong with what you believe. This is David Jeremiah, encouraging you to get on the road to new life. Discover God's blessings on teachers on Route 66.
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0: yeah. Homecoming Radio. We're here just having a great time with you guys, and we always appreciate it when you leave us a word of encouragement. We're having a good time. We're just glad you're out there enjoying it, and you tell us that when you leave us a note, and here are a few of them.
1: I just found your program recently, and I call you the Radio Mall of Gospel Music. There's something for everybody.
0: Yeah.
1: One-stop shopping at its best. Keep it up. That's from David.
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3: 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Bless her heart. You need to come visit us sometime. Your hope and encouragement are lifesavers. We love you for it.
4: 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She says, we listen, laugh, and enjoy you on our way to church every Sunday. You set us up for great Sunday worship, and the family loves it. 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
2: 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What a find you've been. We love every minute of it. God bless Lois. You know, one of the biggest comments we get on music, that, and I've been in this for a long, long time, is the word thank you. It got us through a difficult, difficult time.
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2: 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This hymn's been around for a long, long time. Man of Sorrows. Hallelujah. What a Savior. Here's the Purple Man.

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